0: From the National Newsroom of the Canadian Press, I'm John Kennedy. Ontario Premier Doug Ford is facing backlash over levels of funding and resources the province has directed to wildfire response. While visiting Thunder Bay today, Ford says there's no limit in the spending for the province.
1: It's absolutely disgusting, in my opinion, that they want to politicize and play games when people's lives are on the line. So I just want to be clear again. There is no limit to making sure that we support and save people.
0: An official with an evacuated First Nation community said earlier this week that 26 residents, including people from a neighboring town, returned to their communities over concerns that the province wasn't committing sufficient resources to protect their homes. Nova Scotia is fighting a wildfire northeast of Halifax from ground and air. Officials say local and provincial crews have been fighting the fire since Wednesday in a rural area about 100 kilometers from Halifax. Two fixed-wing water bombers from Newfoundland and Labrador have joined the fight alongside two of Nova Scotia's helicopters and four of the province's fixed-wing water bombers. The fire is one of more than 950 currently burning across the country. Taco Bell says the lettuce involved in an outbreak of diarrhea-causing parasites in the U.S. has not been served at its Canadian locations.
2: Lettuce served at five Taco Bell restaurants in American states has been identified as a source of the Cyclospora outbreak. But the company's announced on social media its Canadian lettuce is safe. Cyclospora causes a gastrointestinal illness that can cause watery diarrhea for 6 to 7 weeks. The Public Health Agency of Canada says it is not investigating any Cyclospora outbreaks here. The Canadian Food Inspection Agency has said it's in touch with the U.S. Food and Drug Administration. Jason White, The Canadian Press.
0: Sounding the alarm about the latest developments with Iran, the foreign ministry of the UAE has expressed deep concern in calling for an immediate de-escalation in the region. ABC's Marcus Moore is at the foreign desk and has the story.
3: Iran's Supreme Leader Ayatollah Mojtaba Husseini Khamenei, who hasn't been seen publicly since he was severely wounded in the first days of the war, vowing, quote, unforgettable lessons for the American enemy. De-escalation in this war coming as both sides now say the ceasefire negotiated in mid-June is over.
0: In a statement today, military officials announced two U.S. service members have been killed by Iranian missile strikes on Jordan, and a third service member is missing. Meteorologists say it looks like tomorrow's World Cup final will be smoke-free. The forecasters say smoke from Canadian wildfires should be gone from the New Jersey area in time for tomorrow's match. Thunderstorms passing through the area today are expected to help clear the air. Wildfire smoke has been prompting warnings of unhealthy air quality in southern Ontario and across a wide swath of the United States. This is the Canadian Press. In sports, Chicago Blackhawks star Connor Bedard has agreed to a 5-year, $75 million U.S. contract, completing a major offseason goal for the NHL team. Bedard turned 21 yesterday and had been a restricted free agent. George Springer's RBI single in the fourth inning was all the Toronto Blue Jays needed in a 1-0 win over the visiting Chicago White Sox today. Springer drove in Vladimir Guerrero Jr. as Toronto snapped a 3-game skid. Shane Bieber was superb, striking out 6 over 6 scoreless innings. He allowed only 3 hits and 2 walks in his best start of the season. Bukayo Saka scored 3 goals, including one on a penalty in the 87th minute, as England defeated France 6-4 in today's third-place game at the FIFA World Cup in Miami. Declan Rice, Ezri Konsa, and Jude Bellingham also scored for England, which led 4-0 at halftime. From the Canadian Press, I'm John Kennedy.
4: It was 9 years ago this week that Hall of Fame rocker and Saskatchewan native Kenny Shields was lost to generations of fans and the Canadian music industry. I'm Ryan Young, and this is 100 Years of CKRM. July 21st, 2017, when Streetheart frontman Kenny Shields passed away from a heart condition at just 69 years old. Rising to fame as the singer for Saskatoon band Witness Inc., Shields' distinctive voice and warm personality won the hearts of music lovers across the country. In 1970, Shields was seriously injured in an accident that required a lengthy recovery. In 1976, he returned to the industry as the frontman for Regina's iconic rock band, Streetheart. His career spanned more than 50 years, including multiple platinum albums and a Juno Award. Fans and friends mourned as the death of a legend dominated the headlines and airwaves. He was especially beloved by Saskatchewanians, who fondly claim him as their own. He was born October 25th, 1947, in Nokomis, Saskatchewan. Read more at sasktoday.ca and 620ckrm.com. With 100 years of CKRM, I'm Ryan Young.
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9: 15.

Trevor went down to Georgia. He was looking for a soul to steal. He was in a bind because he was way behind and he was willing to make a deal. When he came across this young man sewing on a fiddle and playing it hot, and the devil jumped up on a hickory stump and said, "Boy, let me tell you what. I guess you didn't know it, but I'm a fiddle player too. And if you'd care to take a dare, I'll make a bet with you. Now you play pretty good fiddle, boy, but give the devil his due. I bet a fiddle of gold against your soul, because I think I'm better than you." The boy said, "My name's Johnny, and it might be a sin, but I'll take your bet, and you're going to regret, because I'm the best as ever been."

The devil bowed his head because he knew that he'd been beat. And he laid that golden fiddle on the ground at Johnny's feet. Johnny said, "Devil, just come on back if you ever want to try again. 'Cause I told you once, you son of a gun, I'm the

620 CKRM, celebrating 100 years with the 100 greatest country music songs of all time. In at number 14, The Devil Went Down to Georgia from the Charlie Daniels Band. Up next is Henry John Duschendorf. After high school, Henry went to Texas Tech for engineering, but he felt that music was more his passion. So he decided to change his name after a minister he befriended said Duschendorf wouldn't fit on a sign. So Henry went with his middle name, John, and took the name of the capital city of his favorite state, Colorado, as his last name, Denver. John Denver was born, and by 1969, he was performing solo for the first time. Here's one of the most iconic songs from John Denver, coming in at number 13, Take Me Home, Country Roads, from 1971.

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100 greatest country music songs of all time on 620 CKRM. In at number 8, Marty Robbins with El Paso. When that song was first released, they didn't know how it was going to do because they figured all the radio stations wouldn't play it because it was too long. Well, turned out it did very well for Marty Robbins. Coming in now at number 7 is a song that got it all going for Tanya Tucker. This one's called Delta Dawn.

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620 CKRM coming in at number 4 on our list of the 100 greatest country music songs of all time. Kenny Rogers and Dolly Parton, Islands in the Stream. Now we're getting closer and closer to the number 1 country music song of all time. If you listen to this show on New Year's Day, you probably know what it is. But if you didn't, well, you might be in for a bit of a surprise. Maybe you're taking a guess right now. First, we're going to get into song number 3. This is Tammy Wynette and Stand By Your Man.

620 CKRM playing country's greatest hits on our countdown of the 100 greatest country songs of all time. And at number two, that's Johnny Cash with The Ring of Fire. I'm Cody Clyden, and here we are, the number one greatest country song of all time, and it belongs to the possum, George Jones. By 1980, George Jones had not achieved a number one single in about 6 years, and a lot of critics were going, his career is done. However, he said nope, and he surprised the entire music industry when He Stopped Loving Her Today hit number one on the country music charts. It stayed there for 18 weeks. It was a song that was written by Bobby Braddock and Curly Puttman, and it tells the story of a man who continues to love his departed lover until his death, and it has been consistently voted as one of the greatest country songs of all time. In fact, it is number one on our list. He Stopped Loving Her Today from George Jones. He said-

to see him one last time. Oh, and we all wondered if she were. And it kept running through my mind. This time, he's over her for good.

0: From the National Newsroom of the Canadian Press, I'm John Kennedy. Ontario Premier Doug Ford is facing backlash over levels of funding and resources the province has directed to wildfire response. While visiting Thunder Bay today, Ford says there's no limit in the spending for the province.
1: It's absolutely disgusting, in my opinion, that they want to politicize and play games when people's lives are on the line. So I just want to be clear again. There is no limit to making sure that we support and save people.
0: An official with an evacuated First Nation community said earlier this week that 26 residents, including people from a neighboring town, returned to their communities over concerns that the province wasn't committing sufficient resources to protect their homes. Nova Scotia is fighting a wildfire northeast of Halifax from ground and air. Officials say local and provincial crews have been fighting the fire since Wednesday in a rural area about 100 kilometers from Halifax. Two fixed-wing water bombers from Newfoundland and Labrador have joined the fight alongside two of Nova Scotia's helicopters and four of the province's fixed-wing water bombers. The fire is one of more than 950 currently burning across the country. Taco Bell says the lettuce involved in an outbreak of diarrhea-causing parasites in the U.S. has not been served at its Canadian locations.
2: Lettuce served at five Taco Bell restaurants in American states has been identified as a source of the Cyclospora outbreak. But the company has announced on social media its Canadian lettuce is safe. Cyclospora causes a gastrointestinal illness that can cause watery diarrhea for 6 to 7 weeks. The Public Health Agency of Canada says it is not investigating any Cyclospora outbreaks here. The Canadian Food Inspection Agency has said it's in touch with the U.S. Food and Drug Administration. Jason White, The Canadian Press.
0: Sounding the alarm about the latest developments with Iran, the foreign ministry of the UAE has expressed deep concern in calling for an immediate de-escalation in the region. ABC's Marcus Moore is at the foreign desk and has the story.
3: Iran's Supreme Leader Ayatollah Mojtaba Husseini Khamenei, who hasn't been seen publicly since he was severely wounded in the first days of the war, vowing, quote, unforgettable lessons for the American enemy. The escalation in this war coming as both sides now say the ceasefire negotiated in mid-June is over.
0: In a statement today, military officials announced two U.S. service members have been killed by Iranian missile strikes on Jordan, and a third service member is missing. Meteorologists say it looks like tomorrow's World Cup final will be smoke-free. The forecasters say smoke from Canadian wildfires should be gone from the New Jersey area in time for tomorrow's match. Thunderstorms passing through the area today are expected to help clear the air. Wildfire smoke has been prompting warnings of unhealthy air quality in southern Ontario and across a wide swath of the United States. This is the Canadian Press. In sports, Chicago Blackhawks star Connor Bedard has agreed to a 5-year, $75 million U.S. contract, completing a major offseason goal for the NHL team. Bedard turned 21 yesterday and had been a restricted free agent. George Springer's RBI single in the fourth inning was all the Toronto Blue Jays needed in a 1-0 win over the visiting Chicago White Sox today. Springer drove in Vladimir Guerrero Jr. as Toronto snapped a 3-game skid. Shane Bieber was superb, striking out 6 over 6 scoreless innings. He allowed only 3 hits and 2 walks in his best start of the season. Bukayo Saka scored 3 goals, including one on a penalty in the 87th minute, as England defeated France 6-4 in today's third-place game at the FIFA World Cup in Miami. Declan Rice, Ezri Konsa, and Jude Bellingham also scored for England, which led 4-0 at halftime. From the Canadian Press, I'm John Kennedy.
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0: Dan Davidson. 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
1: It's been a pleasure the last number of years, and the friendships that come out of our relationship. 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Thank you very much.
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0: From the National Newsroom of the Canadian Press, I'm John Kennedy. Ontario Premier Doug Ford is urging Northern Ontario wildfire evacuees to stay away from their homes, warning that returning could interfere with firefighting efforts. The province has opened evacuation reception centers and says evacuees will receive shelter, food, medical care, and transportation as nearly 200 wildfires continue to burn. Ford says more than 150 crews and over 80 water bombers and helicopters are battling the blazes, with cooler, wetter weather expected to help. The premier also fired back at criticism from U.S. lawmakers over the wildfire smoke blowing into the U.S., saying Canada has always stepped up when American neighbors needed help. Firefighters remain on the ground and in the air, battling an out-of-control wildfire northeast of Halifax. The blaze is nearly 14 square kilometers large after updated mapping, and the evacuation orders remain in place for roughly 100 homes, cottages, and cabins. Water bombers, helicopters, and crews from both Nova Scotia and Newfoundland and Labrador continue to work to try and slow the fire spread. Officials are urging the public to steer clear of the area. Rain in the forecast for Sunday will offer some relief as more than 950 fires continue to burn across Canada. Taco Bell is trying to reassure Canadian customers that the lettuce involved in an outbreak of diarrhea-causing parasites in the U.S. has not been served in Canada.
1: Lettuce served at 5 Taco Bell restaurants in American states has been identified as a source of the Cyclospora outbreak. But the company's announced on social media its Canadian lettuce is safe. Cyclospora causes a gastrointestinal illness that can cause watery diarrhea for 6 to 7 weeks. The Public Health Agency of Canada says it is not investigating any Cyclospora outbreaks here. The Canadian Food Inspection Agency has said it's in touch with the U.S. Food and Drug Administration. Jason White, The Canadian Press.
0: A growing debate over data centers as a number of demonstrations play out across the U.S. A protester in Berkeley, California had this to say.
2: We want to slow down AI data center development. We want to slow down AI in general and stop big tech from infringing on our local communities.
0: In Granbury, Texas, residents filed petitions to recall their mayor and several city council members after the city annexed property for a new data center. Meanwhile, the U.S. military says two additional American service members have been killed in the war with Iran, bringing the death toll total to 16. The number of deaths happened in Jordan during the Iranian missile and drone attacks, with another U.S. service member still listed as missing. The conflict claimed American lives in Kuwait, Saudi Arabia, Iraq, and the Arabian Sea since the fighting began in February. Iran says the U.S. strikes recently have killed at least 50 people and wounded more than 500. The fighting in the Middle East continues with no sign of the conflict easing. This is the Canadian Press. In sports, Chicago Blackhawks star Connor Bedard has agreed to a 5-year, $75 million U.S. contract, completing a major offseason goal for the NHL team. Bedard turned 21 yesterday and had been a restricted free agent. George Springer's RBI single in the fourth inning was all the Toronto Blue Jays needed in a 1-0 win over the visiting Chicago White Sox today. Springer drove in Vladimir Guerrero Jr. as Toronto snapped a 3-game skid. Shane Bieber was superb, striking out 6 over 6 scoreless innings. He allowed only 3 hits and 2 walks in his best start of the season. Bukayo Saka scored 3 goals, including one on a penalty in the 87th minute, as England defeated France 6-4 in today's third-place game at the FIFA World Cup in Miami. Declan Rice, Ezri Konsa, and Jude Bellingham also scored for England, which led 4-0 at halftime. From the Canadian Press, I'm John Kennedy.
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3: 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I wanted to congratulate everyone at CKRM on an incredible milestone, 100 years on the air. 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

0: From the National Newsroom of the Canadian Press, I'm John Kennedy. Ontario Premier Doug Ford is facing backlash over levels of funding and resources the province has directed to wildfire response. While visiting Thunder Bay today, Ford says there's no limit in the spending for the province.
1: It's absolutely disgusting, in my opinion, that they want to politicize and play games when people's lives are on the line. So I just want to be clear again. There is no limit to making sure that we support and save people.
0: An official with an evacuated First Nation community said earlier this week that 26 residents, including people from a neighboring town, returned to their communities over concerns that the province wasn't committing sufficient resources to protect their homes. Nova Scotia is fighting a wildfire northeast of Halifax from ground and air. Officials say local and provincial crews have been fighting the fire since Wednesday in a rural area about 100 kilometers from Halifax. Two fixed-wing water bombers from Newfoundland and Labrador have joined the fight alongside two of Nova Scotia's helicopters and four of the province's fixed-wing water bombers. The fire is one of more than 950 currently burning across the country. Taco Bell says the lettuce involved in an outbreak of diarrhea-causing parasites in the U.S. has not been served at its Canadian locations.
2: Lettuce served at five Taco Bell restaurants in American states has been identified as a source of the Cyclospora outbreak. But the company has announced on social media its Canadian lettuce is safe. Cyclospora causes a gastrointestinal illness that can cause watery diarrhea for 6 to 7 weeks. The Public Health Agency of Canada says it is not investigating any Cyclospora outbreaks here. The Canadian Food Inspection Agency has said it's in touch with the U.S. Food and Drug Administration. Jason White, The Canadian Press.
0: Sounding the alarm about the latest developments with Iran, the foreign ministry of the UAE has expressed deep concern in calling for an immediate de-escalation in the region. ABC's Marcus Moore is at the foreign desk and has the story.
3: Iran's supreme leader Ayatollah Mojtaba Husseini Khamenei, who hasn't been seen publicly since he was severely wounded in the first days of the war, vowing, quote, unforgettable lessons for the American enemy. The escalation in this war coming as both sides now say the ceasefire negotiated in mid-June is over.
0: In a statement today, military officials announced two U.S. service members have been killed by Iranian missile strikes on Jordan, and a third service member is missing. Meteorologists say it looks like tomorrow's World Cup final will be smoke-free. The forecasters say smoke from Canadian wildfires should be gone from the New Jersey area in time for tomorrow's match. Thunderstorms passing through the area today are expected to help clear the air. Wildfire smoke has been prompting warnings of unhealthy air quality in southern Ontario and across a wide swath of the United States. This is the Canadian Press. In sports, Toronto Tempo head coach Sandy Brondello has been suspended for one game without pay by the WNBA for an inappropriate comment she made about Atlanta star Angel Reese after the Dream beat the Tempo 111-92 yesterday. Brondello will miss Monday's game in Toronto against Las Vegas Aces. Toronto kicker Lirium Hyrulahu missed a 31-yard field goal as time expired and the Hamilton Tiger Cats escaped with a 24-23 CFL victory over the visiting Toronto Argonauts. Trey Ford passed for 218 yards and one touchdown and rushed for 109 yards more for the Ticats in the battle between the 2-3 East Division teams. George Springer's RBI single in the bottom of the fourth inning combined with six innings of three-hit ball by starting pitcher Shane Bieber lifted the Toronto Blue Jays to a 1-0 win over the visiting Chicago White Sox today. The Jays lost 12-4 yesterday to the White Sox. The AL teams play the rubber match tomorrow. From the Canadian Press, I'm John Kennedy.
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2: My name is Bonnie Rocklander. I am from the Paiute First Nation, just north of Regina. I guess one of my favorite memories growing up is listening to the radio with my late dad. We'd hear the hockey game and, you know, he'd be sitting there and he'd be getting all excited and, you know, just really into the game. So that was always one of my cherished memories of 620 CKRM. And I wish a happy 100th anniversary.
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6: Hey, it's Roy Rutledge here. I'd like to congratulate CKRM for 100 years of steady business. Enjoy the party. See?

0: from the National Newsroom of the Canadian Press, I'm John Kennedy. Ontario Premier Doug Ford was in Thunder Bay today, where many evacuees are fleeing from wildfires in northwestern Ontario. Ford joined several government officials in the city as the province faces criticism for its emergency response to the fires. Ford is asking residents of communities that are under a wildfire evacuation order to not return to their homes, saying that could jeopardize firefighting efforts.
1: When the water bombers go over and they see any citizens that aren't theirs, they won't drop the water. So it's critical that you move out of these areas.
0: Multiple northern communities have been evacuated already or have evacuations underway, while others are preparing for a possible evacuation. A wave of lightning in British Columbia has dramatically changed the wildfire picture, with the number of active fires in the province climbing from about 20 to more than 100 in just a few days. The BC Wildfire Service says roughly 72 fires ignited in the last 24 hours, leaving most of the province's active blazes burning out of control. Evacuation orders and alerts remain in place across parts of the southern BC interior as crews battle rapidly expanding fires. Hundreds of firefighters, aircraft, and support personnel have been deployed, while more than 575 properties remain under evacuation order. Officials warn more lightning is expected, raising concerns that additional wildfires could ignite through the coming week. The National Day of Action over the recent shootings involving ICE agents in Texas and Maine has brought protests to cities nationwide throughout the U.S. ABC's Tom George is at the downtown Raleigh, North Carolina campaign.
2: There's been ongoing debate about whether ICE can be reformed, whether its tactics can be reformed, but others calling for the agency to cease operations altogether in light of these latest shootings. So obviously something that's getting a lot of attention across the country and here in Raleigh.
0: Meanwhile, activists in San Antonio, Texas, have been rallying against the proposed immigration detention facility for the city.
3: Migration is intrinsic to the human condition. People move to survive, to find safety, to build something livable. What we are living under is a system that tracks movement, restricts it, sells it, and punishes it depending on who you are and where you come from.
0: The United States has launched another round of strikes against Iran after an Iranian attack in Jordan killed two American troops and left another missing while injuring four others. The U.S. Central Command says the operation targeted military sites linked to Iran's efforts to control shipping through the Strait of Hormuz. Iran reported fresh explosions near southern ports and warned Washington these actions would carry lasting consequences as tensions in the region continue to escalate. The conflict has now claimed 16 U.S. service members' lives and wounded more than 430 while disrupting one of the world's busiest energy corridors. This is the Canadian Press. In sports, Toronto Tempo head coach Sandy Brondello has been suspended for one game without pay by the WNBA for an inappropriate comment she made about Atlanta star Angel Reese after the Dream beat the Tempo 111-92 yesterday. Brondello will miss Monday's game in Toronto against Las Vegas Aces. George Springer's RBI single in the bottom of the fourth inning, combined with six innings of three-hit ball by starting pitcher Shane Bieber, lifted the Toronto Blue Jays to a 1-0 win over the visiting Chicago White Sox today. The Jays lost 12-4 yesterday to the White Sox. The AL teams play the rubber match tomorrow. Toronto kicker Lirium Hyrulahu missed a 31-yard field goal as time expired, and the Hamilton Tiger Cats escaped with a 24-23 CFL victory over the visiting Toronto Argonauts. Trey Ford passed for 218 yards and one touchdown, and rushed for 109 yards more for the Ticats in the battle between the 2-3 East Division teams. From the Canadian Press, I'm John Kennedy.
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1: Hi, this is Skip Taylor. I wanted to congratulate everyone at CKRM on an incredible milestone. One of my favorite CKRM memories involved Jamie Lewis. I used to listen to the station on my drive-in to meetings. One morning, Jamie played Eddie Arnold's Cattle Call, which sort of cracked me up. So when I got to the station, I said, Jamie, Cattle Call? Without missing a beat, he answered me with the perfect ooh, ooh, ooh, ooh, ooh, Cattle Call. From that day on, that became our greeting whenever I stopped by the station. I still giggle about it to this day.
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1: Growing up, driving around, delivering parts and equipment, it's got to be the Lovequist Lounge at 1 o'clock and hearing all the different eras of music. It was always something I looked forward to when I was in the truck.
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0: It was 9 years ago this week that Hall of Fame rocker and Saskatchewan native Kenny Shields was lost to generations of fans and the Canadian music industry. I'm Ryan Young, and this is 100 Years of CKRM. July 21st, 2017, when Streetheart frontman Kenny Shields passed away from a heart condition at just 69 years old. Rising to fame as the singer for Saskatoon band Witness Inc., Shields' distinctive voice and warm personality won the hearts of music lovers across the country. In 1970, Shields was seriously injured in an accident that required a lengthy recovery. In 1976, he returned to the industry as the frontman for Regina's iconic rock band, Streetheart. His career spanned more than 50 years, including multiple platinum albums and a Juno Award. Fans and friends mourned as the death of a legend dominated the headlines and airwaves. He was especially beloved by Saskatchewanians, who fondly claim him as their own. He was born October 25th, 1947, in Nokomis, Saskatchewan. Read more at sasktoday.ca and 620ckrm.com. With 100 years of CKRM, I'm Ryan Young.
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0: From the National Newsroom of the Canadian Press, I'm John Kennedy. Ontario Premier Doug Ford is in Thunder Bay, where he's provided an update on the wildfires in the province. Fires have already scorched more land than all of last year's fire season and sent up plumes of hazardous smoke that have choked the skies across the province and in several parts of the U.S.
1: The total number of active wildland fires in Ontario is now 191, which is 7 more than yesterday. 73 of those are not under control, 91 are being observed, 12 are being held, and 15 are under control.
0: Ford reiterated that more than 150 fire crews and more than 80 water bombers and helicopters are battling the blaze, with the province sparing no expense to keep people safe. He also fired back at criticism from U.S. lawmakers over wildfire smoke, saying Canada has always stepped up when American neighbors need help. Officials say hundreds of people remain displaced, while some First Nations residents have returned to defend their communities despite the evacuation orders. Firefighters northeast of Halifax remain on the ground and in the air, battling an out-of-control wildfire. The blaze now covers 14 square kilometers after updated mapping, and evacuation orders remain in place for about 100 homes, cottages, and cabins. Water bombers, helicopters, and crews from Nova Scotia and Newfoundland and Labrador continue working to slow the fire spread. Officials are urging the public to steer clear of the area, while Mooseland Road remains closed. Rain is in the forecast for Sunday, offering some relief as more than 950 fires continue to burn across Canada. Thousands of Canadian auto workers could secure 3% wage increases every year for the next 3 years if they agree to a new labor contract.
2: Unifor has released details of a proposed collective agreement between its bargaining leads and the Ford Motor Company. The union says the deal includes a renewed commitment by Ford to keep its facilities open where Unifor employees work. The bargaining team says Ford has also committed to investing more than $1 million into its plants in Windsor and Oakville, Ontario. Union officials say the results of a vote by its members on the agreement will be announced this weekend. Tom Mitchell, The Canadian Press.
0: The U.S. military says two more American service members have been killed in the war with Iran, bringing the death toll to 16. The latest deaths happened in Jordan during Iranian missile and drone attacks, with another U.S. service member still missing. The conflict is also claiming American lives in Kuwait, Saudi Arabia, Iraq, and the Arabian Sea since fighting began in February. Iran says recent U.S. strikes have killed at least 50 people and wounded more than 500. The fighting continues with no sign of the conflict easing. Meanwhile, Taylor Farms is expanding its voluntary recall of iceberg lettuce tied to a cyclospora outbreak that sickened people across the U.S. The recalled products were shipped to 27 states after health officials traced the outbreak to lettuce sourced from central Mexico. This is the Canadian Press. In sports, Toronto Tempo head coach Sandy Brondello has been suspended for one game without pay by the WNBA for an inappropriate comment she made about Atlanta star Angel Reese after the Dream beat the Tempo 111-92 yesterday. Brondello will miss Monday's game in Toronto against Las Vegas Aces. Toronto kicker Lirium Hyrulahu missed a 31-yard field goal as time expired and the Hamilton Tiger Cats escaped with a 24-23 CFL victory over the visiting Toronto Argonauts. Trey Ford passed for 218 yards and one touchdown and rushed for 109 yards more for the Tie Cats in the battle between the 2-3 East Division teams. George Springer's RBI single in the bottom of the fourth inning, combined with six innings of three-hit ball by starting pitcher Shane Bieber, lifted the Toronto Blue Jays to a 1-0 win over the visiting Chicago White Sox today. The Jays lost 12-4 yesterday to the White Sox. The AL teams play the rubber match tomorrow. From the Canadian Press, I'm John Kennedy.
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Hey, it's Steve Wilkinson here from the Wilkinsons, congratulating 620 CKRM, the voice of Saskatchewan, on 100 years on the air. Happy birthday, guys. Keep it up. Hey, 100 years, you're just

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0: is his.
1: Hey, it's Taria from Autumn Hill. Congratulations, 620 CKRM. 100 years, what a milestone. Happy birthday. Thank you so much for all the support over the years. It means so much to me, and I am honored to help you celebrate this incredible milestone.
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1: In 1989, being able to go to my first Grey Cup game and sitting in Mr. Hill's box, I think it was a very kind gesture. I mean, Mr. Hill and Mr. Cowley, we met them at the Stanley Awards and stuff. I still have my Grey Cup jacket to this day that I wear in wintertime. Cool.
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0: From the National Newsroom of the Canadian Press, I'm Lisa Laporte. U.S. Central Command announced Saturday night the military had launched another round of strikes against Iran. A statement says the strikes were meant to, quote, swiftly punish Tehran for the deaths of two U.S. service members who military officials say were killed in Iran's airstrikes on Jordan on Friday. Here's ABC's Allison Kosick.
1: 16 Americans have been killed so far in this war and more than 400 wounded, according to the Department of Defense. These latest combat deaths are the first reported since the fighting restarted. President Trump reportedly telling News Nation the deaths were very sad, but insisting Iran could not be allowed to have a nuclear weapon.
0: U.S. Central Command issued a statement later on X saying it had completed its eighth consecutive night of strikes against Iran. Wildfire evacuees in Ontario are being warned not to head home too soon as crews continue to battle nearly 200 active blazes across the north. Officials say returning to evacuated areas could hamper firefighting efforts, noting water bombers can't operate where people are being spotted on the ground. Premier Doug Ford was in Thunder Bay Saturday, where he responded to backlash over the level of funding and resources the province has allocated for wildfire response.
2: It's absolutely disgusting, in my opinion, that they want to politicize and play games when people's lives are on the line. So I just want to be clear again, there is no limit to making sure that we support and save people.
0: Meantime, several strikes of lightning have dramatically changed BC's wildfire picture, pushing the number of active fires in that province over 100 in just a few days. Taco Bell says the lettuce involved in an outbreak of a diarrhea-causing parasite in the U.S. has not been served at its Canadian locations.
3: Lettuce served at five Taco Bell restaurants in American states has been identified as a source of the Cyclospora outbreak. But the company's announced on social media its Canadian lettuce is safe. Cyclospora causes a gastrointestinal illness that can cause watery diarrhea for 6 to 7 weeks. The Public Health Agency of Canada says it is not investigating any Cyclospora outbreaks here. Jason White, The Canadian Press.
0: Uniform members at Ford Motor Company are voting on a tentative labor agreement covering thousands of Canadian workers. The proposed deal includes a 3% annual wage increase over the next 3 years if members approve the contract. And internet personalities and brothers Andrew and Tristan Tate have been arrested in Miami after British prosecutors sought their extradition on rape and sex trafficking allegations. This is the Canadian Press. In sports, in CFL action Saturday, the Hamilton Tiger Cats beat the Toronto Argonauts 24-23, while Montreal defeated Calgary 38-32. The Toronto Blue Jays beat the Chicago White Sox 1-0 in Major League Baseball action. Meantime, a statue honoring the 1992-93 World Series champion Jays has been unveiled outside of Rogers Centre. It shows right fielder Joe Carter mid-jump as he rounds the bases following his walk-off home run to win the 1993 World Series. Carter says it's like getting flowers while you're still alive.
4: It cannot be put into words. It's something that I don't take lightly. It's a tremendous honor, something I'm very humbled by. To see that come to fruition, I mean, dude, it's huge out there.
0: The statue was created in part to celebrate the franchise's 50th anniversary. From the Canadian Press, I'm Lisa Laporte.
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1: Hey, it's Justin Shepherd with Shepherd Realty in Regina, and myself and the team here want to wish CKRM a very happy 100th birthday.

0: CKRM. Oh my goodness, congratulations on 100 years of being on the air. 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Thank you for the way that you just supported the heartbeat of Canadian country music for all these years. We are so grateful for you and congratulations.
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1: Rider Nation lives on 620 CKRM. I'm Dave Thomas, voice of the Saskatchewan Rough Riders. Thursday is game day as the Riders take on the Edmonton Elks. Countdown to kickoff with Tegan Witko and Wes Cates is at 4. The pregame show is at 6. And kickoff with Luke Mullender and I is at 7. Saskatchewan Rough Rider football on the Cooperators Rider Broadcast Network is brought to you by Sask Lotteries, AGCO Corporation, Bayer Crop Science, Quality Tire, and Sask Energy. 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

0: From the National Newsroom of the Canadian Press, I'm Lisa Laporte. At least one tornado has been confirmed in Alberta after a strong storm system swept across the province. The Northern Tornadoes Project says one twister touched down between Calgary and Edmonton in Rocky Mountain House. The group says a team will be sent into the field on Sunday to gather more information. Alberta had been peppered with severe thunderstorm warnings on Saturday, extending well into the evening hours. Ontario Premier Doug Ford was in Thunder Bay Saturday, where he provided a wildfire update. The wildfires have already scorched more land than all of last year's wildfire season and sent up plumes of hazardous smoke that have choked the skies across the province and in parts of the U.S.
1: The total number of active wildland fires in Ontario is now 191, which is 7 more than yesterday. 73 of those are not under control, 91 are being observed, 12 are being held, and 15 are under control.
0: Ford says the province would spare no expense in keeping people safe. Meantime, the number of wildfires burning across British Columbia has gone from around 20 to 114 in just a few days. Lightning strikes in recent days have been a huge contributor to the increase. Rain is in the forecast Sunday for parts of Nova Scotia, including the Halifax area, where crews continue to fight an out-of-control wildfire. Taco Bell says the lettuce involved in an outbreak of a diarrhea-causing parasite in the U.S. has not been served at its Canadian locations.
2: Lettuce served at 5 Taco Bell restaurants in American states has been identified as a source of the Cyclospora outbreak. But the company's announced on social media its Canadian lettuce is safe. Cyclospora causes a gastrointestinal illness that can cause watery diarrhea for 6 to 7 weeks. The Public Health Agency of Canada says it is not investigating any Cyclospora outbreaks here. The Canadian Food Inspection Agency has said it's in touch with the U.S. Food and Drug Administration. Jason White, The Canadian Press.
0: The U.S. military launched airstrikes Sunday targeting Iran's paramilitary Revolutionary Guard to retaliate for the killing of two U.S. troops in Jordan, further widening the crossfire between the nations as they fight over the Strait of Hormuz. This comes as an interim deal seeking to find an end to the Iran war has collapsed. And a 12-year-old New Yorker who gained national attention serving as poet laureate during Governor Kathy Hochul's inauguration 3 years ago has a new accomplishment. Caden Hearn is out with his first book called Who Am I? It's based on a poem the Harlem activist wrote about the push for racial equality in the nation. This is the Canadian Press. In sports, England beat France 6-4 in the third-place game at the FIFA World Cup on Saturday. In CFL action, Montreal beat Calgary 38-32, while Hamilton edged Toronto 24-23. A statue honoring the 1992 and 1993 World Series champion Toronto Blue Jays has been unveiled outside of Rogers Centre. It depicts right fielder Joe Carter mid-jump as he rounded the bases after his walk-off home run to win the 1993 Fall Classic. Nearly 30 alumni of the two championships teams were in attendance for the statue's debut, including Carter and 1992 World Series MVP Pat Borders.
3: Well, I think his personality, his jovial personality, genuine excitement he has, which I think was on full display when he hit that home run and just on display for that statue, too.
0: Meantime, the Jays beat Chicago 1-0. From the Canadian Press, I'm Lisa Laporte.
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1: 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That is unbelievable. Thank you for doing it so long. Thank you for always flying the Canadian flag and getting behind all us Canadian artists. We love you for it. Happy birthday.
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1: A lot of great memories with CKRM. We grew up in Estevan on the farm down in that area, and we'd always listen to the action line, and I'd get all the political guys going, and then the next part of it would be the phone-in with Fred King and Willie Cole. So I grew up listening to those two guys.
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2: 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I just remember a request from you guys that never came from Regina. It came from Israel, from the Golan Heights, when I was in the military and on peacekeeping force there. It was quite an experience talking to you guys from that distance. And congratulations.
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1: Rider Nation lives on 620 CKRM. I'm Dave Thomas, voice of the Saskatchewan Rough Riders. Thursday is game day as the Riders take on the Edmonton Elks. Countdown to kickoff with Tegan Whitco and Wes Cates is at 4. The pregame show's at 6. And kickoff with Luke Mullender and I is at 7. Saskatchewan Rough Rider football on the Cooperators Rider Broadcast Network is brought to you by SaskTel, the Cooperators Redhead Equipment, Prairie Ford Dealers, and Sask Power. 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

0: From the National Newsroom of the Canadian Press, I'm Lisa Laporte. Conservative leader Pierre Poilievre has named his referendum lead for Alberta. In an open letter, Poilievre says Sturgeon River Parkland MP Dane Lloyd will work to listen to Albertans and address their concerns. Poilievre also says the Conservative Party can't pretend Albertans don't have legitimate grievances, including grocery and housing costs. Albertans will vote this October on whether to hold a future referendum on separation from Canada. Environment Canada says the risk of thunderstorms returns to Alberta Sunday, one day after a twister touched down in the province. More than 950 wildfires were burning across Canada as of Saturday, including 241 listed as out of control. Nearly 115 of those fires are burning in British Columbia, with close to 200 burning across northern Ontario. One out-of-control blaze is burning northeast of Halifax. A newly released spy watchdog report says some federal agencies should do more to ensure information sharing with other countries doesn't lead to torture. As Canadian Press reporter Jason White explains, the law prevents information sharing when it would create a substantial risk for a person to be tortured or mistreated while abroad.
1: The recommendations include thorough mitigation plans, evaluating the reliability of caveats and assurances. But it also says the process may sometimes prove exceedingly challenging.
0: The watchdog found some deficiencies in all three of the agencies it looked at, including the Canadian Security Intelligence Service, Immigration, Refugees and Citizenship Canada, and the RCMP. Patio space remains a critical revenue driver for restaurants even 6 years after the COVID-19 pandemic spurred more demand for outdoor dining. Restaurants Canada President and CEO Kelly Higginson says every opportunity to generate sales is important given the economic environment.
2: So patio season becomes critically important. You cannot attract consumers in many areas if you do not have the ability to allow them to be outside for that visit. So it becomes critically important to their bottom line to be able to generate the revenue they need in order to pay their bills.
0: However, Higginson says there are challenges in finding room for patios without taking up space for things like traffic or bike lanes. And a 12-year-old New Yorker who gained national attention serving as poet laureate during Governor Kathy Hochul's inauguration 3 years ago has a new accomplishment. Caden Hearn is out with his first book called Who Am I? It's based on a poem the Harlem activist wrote about the push for racial equality. This is the Canadian Press. In sports, the World Cup wraps up this afternoon as Spain takes on defending champion Argentina for the championship in East Rutherford, New Jersey. A statue honoring the 1993 and 1992 World Series champion Toronto Blue Jays has been unveiled outside of Rogers Centre. It depicts right fielder Joe Carter mid-jump as he rounded the bases after his walk-off home run to win the 1993 World Series. Among those who attended the statue's debut Saturday was 1993 World Series MVP Paul Molitor.
3: He was the glue on that team, you know. That was the moment. You know, Joe caught the last out in 92, I believe, at first base. And in 93, he hits the last ball for the home run. So I think it really depicts kind of that chapter of Blue Jay baseball.
0: The Jays wrap up their weekend series versus the Chicago White Sox today. And in CFL action last night, the Hamilton Tiger Cats beat the Toronto Argonauts 24-23. From the Canadian Press, I'm Lisa Laporte.
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0: From the National Newsroom of the Canadian Press, I'm Don Mitchell. Reception centers for people fleeing northern Ontario wildfires are now open and filling up as Premier Doug Ford urged residents not to return to their homes. Ford made a stop in Thunder Bay yesterday, joined by other government officials, and explained at a news conference that going back to homes actually jeopardizes firefighting efforts.
1: Do not go to your campsites. Do not go back to your homes. If they're saying not to go back, don't go back. We will find you a place, a hotel room, we'll get you food. We'll make sure you're well taken care of.
0: The warning comes as one First Nation has said residents were taking fire suppression into their own hands over fears the province wasn't doing enough. Meanwhile, evacuees from White Sand First Nation are sharing their stories of peril and escape from the wildfires in northwestern Ontario. Nearly 350 people from the Ojibwe First Nation, Armstrong, and Mackenzie Lake are sheltering at a hotel in Thunder Bay. White Sand Deputy Chief Yvette Quandaban says they don't know if their homes are still standing.
2: It's our home base. It's our, like, we don't want our house to burn because that would be a real, that would put a lot of distress on the community members because they have, you know, families.
0: Nearly 200 wildfires are burning across Ontario's north. So far this year's wildfires have burned more land than all of last year's blazes. Meanwhile, in British Columbia, the wildfire tally has surged past 100 due to a rash of lightning strikes in recent days. One of those fires is the Signal Hill wildfire, which has forced an area south of Pemberton to evacuate. Over to the Middle East, the latest U.S. military airstrikes targeted Iran's Revolutionary Guard. The action was in retaliation for the killing of American troops in Jordan. Exchanges this weekend between the U.S. and Iran have seen each target bridges, electrical facilities, and other infrastructure. Tehran hit power and desalination plants in Kuwait, threatening daily life in the small oil-rich desert nation. Meanwhile, U.S. Central Command released more details on how the two U.S. servicemen died. Here's ABC's Allison Kosick.
3: U.S. Central Command releasing a statement saying two American service members have been killed and another is missing after an Iranian drone and missile attack in Jordan, the strike hitting an airbase that houses U.S. personnel. Four injured service members were evacuated to Jordanian hospitals and later released.
0: Iran has since stepped up its threats to further expand strikes to its neighbors' airports and ports, drawing a warning overnight from the United Arab Emirates. And finally, the month-long role for two Canadian cities as hosts to FIFA's World Cup will come to an end today. Fans will gather for the last time at watch parties in Toronto and Vancouver as Spain takes on defending champion Argentina. The official FIFA fan festivals in both World Cup host cities are expected to draw thousands for public watch parties. Bars and restaurants along Vancouver's Granville Street and in Toronto's Liberty Village are also prepping for large crowds. The championship match is expected to draw a global television audience of nearly 2 billion viewers. This is the Canadian Press. In sports, meteorologists say smoke from the Canadian wildfires that has engulfed the Northeast in haze is expected to mostly clear from the New Jersey area just in time for the World Cup final match this afternoon. Thunderstorms bringing shifting winds are expected to pass through the area. The final match of the 48-team, 104-game World Cup is in East Rutherford, New Jersey, featuring Spain and Argentina. It will close the largest ever FIFA World Cup. In Major League Baseball, the Toronto Blue Jays will seek to win their weekend series with the Chicago White Sox today at Rogers Center. After the Sox won Friday's opener 12-4, the Jays bounced back yesterday with a 1-0 victory. Right-hander Trey Yesavage will start on the mound for the Jays, while the Sox will counter with right-hander Sean Burke. And in the CFL, the Ottawa Redblacks will be looking to post their first victory of the season when they host the Winnipeg Blue Bombers, who are 2-0 on the road this year. The Redblacks are last in the East Division with an 0-5 record. The Blue Bombers are third in the West at 3-2. From the Canadian Press, I'm Don Mitchell.
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Folks think you're rich when they see you have horses. Well, that might be true if my income sources weren't eating up every month on the boardage for all of my four-legged friends. My accountant says that my funds are depleted, but I keep my wealth right where I can see it, in pastures and barns and in show arenas, and because of the money she spends.

0: The best place to go for family day is the Sukin and Chip Pioneer Village and Museum on Sunday, July 19th. 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
9: Because of Jesus, our groans will be as nothing to what will be revealed on the last day of all history. 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
10: All of creation is groaning. 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And yet, in Christ, we have the certain hope that it will not always be that way. 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I'm Mark Eicher. Glad to be with you.

0: 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The Reverend Dr. Glenn Nielsen recently retired after 33 years teaching practical theology at Concordia Seminary in St. Louis. He also served as Director of Placement and the Vicarage and Deaconess Internship Programs. Now with a message titled, From Groans to Glory, here is Dr. Nielsen.
1: In 2014, the congregation my family and I belonged to in St. Louis received a beautiful golden retriever named Noah Comfort Dog from Lutheran Church Charities. Since then, he has made thousands of visits, bringing his calm and comforting presence in times of heartache and pain. Noah was a little over a year old when he arrived. He had a beautiful golden coat and a regal stance. He could run zoomies in our backyard with what seemed like boundless energy. He would go on walks for miles. Vet visits declared him to be in excellent health. Last May, Noah Comfort Dog celebrated his 13th birthday. Now his face and coat are mostly white. And when you rub your hand underneath his fur, small growths can be felt. He lies down most of the time because sitting is uncomfortable for him. He no longer does zoomies. Walks are maybe a half mile. Oh, he still goes on visits. His tail wags when he puts on his vest and he gets into the car. But age has taken its toll. Recent vet visit simply mentioned arthritis. What we see happening to Noah brings the Apostle Paul's words in Romans close to home. Paul was a leader in the early church, started congregations, wrote some of the books of the New Testament. In Romans, he writes, "For the creation was subjected to futility, not willingly, but because of him who subjected it in hope, that the creation itself would be set free from its bondage to decay and obtain the freedom of the glory of the children of God. For we know that the whole creation has been groaning together in the pains of childbirth until now." These words ring true for us with Noah. If you have had a pet that has grown old or you've had to say goodbye, they've come home to you as well. Suffering, groaning, decay, futility. They run throughout all of creation. A wildfire runs through a habitat, teeming with life. Plants die. And what was living there either dies or is left homeless. Last year in St. Louis, a tornado tore through the city. Those strong winds made the trees groan. Branches fell down, other trees had to be cut down, and they began to decay. When I was young, I enjoyed watching westerns on TV. Occasionally, a rider would be going through a desert area, and you would see the skull of a steer, horns sticking up from the sandy soil. Drought had claimed it as a victim. It's not just natural disasters either, like floods and drought and fires and earthquakes, tornadoes. No, creation turns in on itself. Burmese pythons have wiped out most of the small animal life in the Florida Everglades. Insects burrow into trees and soon the leaves fall and decay. A hungry leopard runs down an aging impala. We as people haven't done creation much good at times either. I was driving home one day. I saw along the side of the road a deer had been hit by a car. Blood oozed from its mouth, and the body had already stiffened into a grotesque shape. Paul says it well, all creation has been groaning, subject to futility and decay, suffering. But he also says it's not just creation that's groaning, we too groan. Listen, Paul writes, and not only the creation, but we ourselves who have the first fruits of the Spirit groan inwardly. Now, what makes us groan inwardly is often personal. In 1994, my mother died of complications from Alzheimer's. That disease stole her mind and her health piece by piece over a 10-year period. At the end, she could not remember any of her children. She had 9 of them, except for one. My sister Joy took care of her day after day. That caregiving brought suffering and a sense of futility to my sister as well. I wonder if the forms of dementia that we see in our country right now haven't brought fear to our aging population. Now, I have a short list of reasons why people groan. It goes like this: anxiety, broken homes, cancer, debt, fatigue, grief, hate, injustice, MRI reports, PTSD, sexual harassment, abuse, trafficking, watching a loved one die. You can add to that list your own personal times of suffering and groaning. The Apostle Paul names the experience we live, that we go through, and he uses those words, decay, futility, suffering, and groaning. Yet that's not all the Apostle Paul writes in this letter to the Romans. He also says this: for I consider that the sufferings of this present time are not worth comparing with the glory that is to be revealed to us. For the creation waits with eager longing for the revealing of the sons of God. We wait eagerly for adoption as sons, the redemption of our bodies, for in this hope we were saved. Paul doesn't consider the sufferings to be compared with what's to come. He talks about the hope in which we are saved. Now, Paul does suffer. He has been run out of town, hunted down, rejected, thrown into prison, beaten up, shipwrecked. So somebody who goes through that kind of suffering, how can he say that it's not worth comparing with what's to come? Or that he has hope in the midst of that groaning? He does so by looking back to Jesus. In the hallway at our house, I have collected dozens of crosses. I took one of those crosses down and had it before me as I prepared the sermon. It's a small cross, 5 inches tall, 3 inches wide. The edges are beveled and smooth. The surface is colored with happy greens and pinks. A word is printed in the middle of the cross beam in a joyous font. It says, hope. how can Paul talk about hope and what's to come? By looking at Jesus on the cross. Yes, Jesus hung on a cross, but it was not one with pinks and greens and happy lettering. No, what you would have seen on that cross was bloodied wood that reeked of death. You would have heard the gasp of those hanging on that means of execution as they groaned their last gasp of air. Jesus hung on that cross. And when he did, he spoke a word that took all of the groans of all creation unto himself. He said, "I thirst." His very body is groaning with the suffering. And with that, he takes all suffering, every moment of suffering, unto himself. All the futility, all the decay becomes his. So that, as Paul says, to adopt us as his own, to give us the redemption of our bodies, to save us. Yet death could not hold him. On Easter morning, his tomb was empty. He had risen from the dead in a body glorified with lungs breathing, heart beating, and nail-scarred hands. Now, my little cross shows it beautifully. Out of death comes new life, comes the promise of the redemption of our bodies. Hope springs forth when Jesus walks out of the grave. You can hear it in a locked room filled with frightened disciples. Jesus appears to them on that first Easter, and he speaks a different word this time. He says, "Peace be with you." And those frightened disciples breathe in the new life of the Holy Spirit. Color that little cross with beautiful colors, because it is empty. The tomb is empty, and it has brought the hope of what is to come. In another one of Paul's letters, this time to the church in Corinth, he writes a long chapter about Jesus' resurrection. When he comes to the end of that chapter, he speaks a clear affirmation and belief of Christ's resurrection from the dead, and he taunts sin and death. It's like he ridicules all the groaning and futility with a confident refrain of hope. Listen. Death is swallowed up in victory. Oh, death, where is your victory? Oh, death, where is your sting? The sting of death is sin, and the power of sin is the law. But thanks be to God who gives us the victory through our Lord Jesus Christ. Because of Jesus, our groans will be as nothing to what will be revealed on the last day of all history. On that day, Jesus will return. One day, he will come back for us. One day, he will destroy all the decay and groaning and futility of creation. One day, he will restore all of creation to its beauty and wonder. Oh, it'll be a new creation, and we will experience the redemption of our bodies. We in the church have been confessing this confident hope for centuries in the words of the Apostles' Creed. I believe in the resurrection of the body and life everlasting. Of course, it hasn't happened yet. But I believe we get glimpses of that glory to be revealed even now. In our home, we have a 2-year-old golden retriever named Luke. He's been trained to bring a calm and comforting presence to times of heartache and pain, too. Luke's coat is a beautiful golden brown. You should see him run zoomies in our backyard, and he can walk miles with me in the morning. And when we go on that walk in the spring, I hear the birds singing. trees and grass are colored in a bright green. Flowers bloom with the shrubs, with shades of pink and red and purple. Creation arises to new life once again. Oh, it's just a glimpse of the glory that is to come, that will last forever. But still we see it a little bit already. And so we groan, but we groan with hope for the glory to come. My wife Sue and I lost our older son Matthew in 2017, suddenly at the age of 33, to a pulmonary embolism. We groaned, often without words. And the Holy Spirit took those sighs and tears of deep grief to the Heavenly Father for us. Years later, those groans may be less intense and not as frequent, but they have not disappeared. They are buried deep within us, and they arise on days when we remember. Matthew is cremated, but not before each one of our family said goodbye to him. His body was on a gurney, covered with a coarse hospital blanket. Each one of the family went up to him to say their goodbye. I came. The body had already started to decay. I remember saying to him, "Rest in peace, Matthew." A few days later was the funeral service. God's word of comfort was read to us, and a sermon was spoken that was wonderfully personal. The church was filled with people who gathered together to support us and to console us. His cremains are buried in the church's peace garden, where Sue and I can go and sit whenever we decide to do so. But when we do, the groans are accompanied by hope. Yes, a day will come when the grief will end, the groans will be silenced, Jesus will return, and the dead in Christ will rise with bodies glorified. Those we love will be reunited. Creation will be new and filled with beauty and wonder. When you look back at Jesus going from, "I thirst," to "peace be with you," when you look ahead with hope to his return on the last day, then you can say with the Apostle Paul these words, "I consider that the sufferings of this present time are not worth comparing to the glory that will be revealed to us." Amen.
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0: Looking ahead to next week, the certainty that Jesus offers is not theoretical. It's the certainty of a promise, of a secure relationship, and it's worth the wait.
1: When you think about waiting to see what comes after this life, what kind of waiting is it? Do you wait with a question mark or with a period? To wait with a period doesn't mean that all fear and uncertainty go away immediately. It doesn't mean every question gets answered. It doesn't answer what's next or why or how or where exactly, but it does answer who, because you know, you trust that for better or for worse, this person is your person.
0: Dr. Michael Ziegler, next week.

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1: Taught by Jesus and his promises, we are bold to pray. Our Father, who art in heaven, hallowed be thy name. Thy kingdom come, thy will be done, on earth as it is in heaven. Give us this day our daily bread. Forgive us our trespasses, as we forgive those who trespass against us. And lead us not into temptation, but deliver us from evil. For thine is the kingdom and the power and the glory forever and ever. Amen. The Lord bless you and keep you. The Lord make his face shine upon you and be gracious to you. The Lord look upon you with favor and give you his peace. Amen.
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1: The greatest country hits of all time, going back to 1979, a song I played when I first started here back in July 1979. Willie Nelson, Leon Russell. Of course, I had the opportunity at the Casino Regina Show Lounge to MC the one and only Leon Russell long before he died. It is 8:08. Welcome to Sunday Morning Classics. Trying to wake up. Went to bed late last night because I was still on a high from last night's event at the Conexus Arts Center. The 100th anniversary celebration. Met so many nice people and talked with so many people I haven't talked to in many, many years.

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3's greatest hits going back to the 80s. That is Ricky Skaggs, who just turned 72 yesterday. Happy belated birthday, Ricky. It is 8:13. I need a drink of water. I'll be right back. Right now, here's Michelle Wright.

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0: greatest country hits of all time, Sunday morning classics, right here behind the mic, starting to wake up now. It is 20 minutes after 8 o'clock, and last night, what a great, great night at the Conexus Arts Center. And if you were listening to the 8 o'clock news, the contaminated lettuce outbreak is only in the United States, which kind of ticks me off because there was some great-looking lettuce at the buffet last night, and I kind of passed on it because I thought explosive diarrhea is not a good look, especially when you're walking down the hall. Here's Merle Haggard and a classic. Today I start loving you again, Sunday morning classics.
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0: Talk about one vehicle I had out of many, my VW. I miss that. I actually traded my 900 Honda custom 10-gear motorcycle straight across for a VW Bug back in the day, and well, I should have kept it. It is 8:29, sunshine today. Going to be hot for the final day of the Moose Mountain Pro Rodeo. Thank you to Tanya Cherry. She did a great job yesterday on remote. Tonight, clear, low down to 17. Monday, mostly cloudy, scattered afternoon showers and thunderstorms at a high 25. Monday night, partly cloudy, low down to 15. Tuesday, mix of sun and cloud, isolated afternoon thunderstorms at a high, yes, 27. If you remember, a month ago I said the long-range forecast for July was going to be hot, and they're right. Wednesday, mainly sunny, high of 29. Thursday, mainly sunny, up there at 30. It's 19 in Saskatoon, 23 in Yorkton, 22 in Swinyard, Wadena, 23 in Estevan, 21 in Weyburn, 17 Swift Current, 23 in Moose Jaw, Regina, mainly sunny, now 20.

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1: Greatest country hits of all time, going back to 1973, from the album same name. Tammy Wynette, Another Lonely Song. Well, Burton Cummings and the Guess Who are not in the Rock and Roll Hall of Fame, and Burton Cummings had a country hit back in 1979. Here's Takes a Fool

0: 620 CKRM celebrates 100 years, and Neil Donnelly, CEO of Connexus Art Center, shares some kind words for CKRM.
1: You know, in the business for as long as I've been, just the partnership on the country and Western shows that we've done over the years, they've been hand in hand with us right along the way, and really couldn't have done it without the support of CKRM over the years.
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0: greatest country hits of all time. He would have celebrated a birthday today. He passed away September 17th, 2014, after a major heart attack. Had a chance to meet that man. And I even got an album with his signature on it to Ray and my wife at the time. It is 8:38. Sunday morning classics continue. Don't forget, coming up 10 till noon, our request and dedication show.
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0: Country's greatest hits. Yes, Oak Ridge Boys gonna take a lot of river on the Voice of Saskatchewan, 620 CKRM. It is Sunday Morning Classics with Ray here till, 10 o'clock. Then it's our Sunday Morning Request Dedication Show. It is 11 minutes now to 9. Of course, 9 o'clock news coming up top of the hour. And our weekend web poll on the occasion of our 100th anniversary this weekend. 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

Country's greatest hits. It is Sunday morning classics going back to late 70s, 1978. Dolly Parton, It's All Wrong, but it's all right on Sunday morning classics. I'm going to give you a

heads up right now. We're having some phone issues here this morning. Hopefully it will be resolved by 10 o'clock on the Sunday morning request and dedication show. If not, you know what we're going to do? Like we did last week from Country Thunder. All text.

0: 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They're here for you. No bells, no whistles, no frills. Crawford's No Frills. We won't be beat.
1: CKRM News for Crawford's No Frills. Crawford's No Frills is here for you. No bells, no whistles, no frills. Crawford's No Frills. We won't be beat.
2: From the National Newsroom of the Canadian Press, I'm Don Mitchell. Firefighters in British Columbia are battling more blazes today after a rash of lightning strikes lit new wildfires across the province in recent days. The BC Wildfire Service estimates over 100 fires are active and is a massive surge compared to the 20 it reportedly was facing as of Wednesday. One of those fires is the Signal Hill wildfire south of Pemberton, which spurred on evacuation orders for some residents. Elsewhere, communities around the Fraser Canyon were ordered to evacuate on Thursday as blazes near Brunswick Creek and Ames

Country's greatest hits, the voice of Saskatchewan, Sunday morning classics. A little update on our telephone. It's now fixed. We're good, yes. So 10 till noon, the request dedication show will go as normal. It is 9:08. I'm going to take you back on Sunday morning classics, a lost classic, 1988. Here's T. Graham Brown. This is Darlene.

legends that pave the way. Sunday Classics with Ray Allen. Country's greatest hits. 620 CKRM.

greatest country hits of all time. Isn't that a good one? Yes, 1990. We're talking Anne Murray, and we got to feed this fire. 9:17 on a Sunday morning. It is Sunday Morning Classics. Howard and David, the Bellamys, and what you need is a sugar daddy.

The Defined Country. 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

0: places you haven't been.
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2: 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We used to do that song in the Weekend Whiskey Band. Yes, by McLean and McLean. It is 9:23 on a Sunday morning. Lord, I hope this day is good. It is Sunday Morning Classics.

0: greatest country hits of all time. Yes, Lord, I hope this day is good. We all do. 1982, Dawn Williams. With Ray here on a Sunday morning, it is Sunday Morning Classics 927. Looking forward to the request dedication show. So I've got some good news, and I got some bad news for you. What do you want to hear first? Well, the good news, Colin Lovequist will return next week. The bad news, Tuesday and Wednesday, me. That's right, little old me will be sitting in on his show. And of course, I'll have number ones at one. Now, every time Colin comes back from his vacay, he always says, I've been put on ice and I'm fresh and I'm ready to go. The truth is, he's in a storage locker in East Regina, locker number 35, and he's been put into suspended animation. And every so often, somebody goes in there and sprinkles garlic on him.
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0: You know, I worked for hours on that word, suspended animation. Do you think I could have pulled it off when I was live on the air? No. Sunshine today and a high of 31. Clear tonight, low down to 17. Monday, mostly cloudy.

Scattered afternoon showers and thunderstorms. A little bit windy at a high 25. Monday night, partly cloudy, low down to 15. Tuesday, mix of sun and cloud. Isolated afternoon thunderstorms and a high 27. Wednesday, 29. Thursday will be nice and 30. Saskatoon right now, partly cloudy and 20. Sunshine, 25 in Yorkton. 23's Wynyard Wadena. 25 in Estevan, 23 in Weyburn, 18 only in Swift Current. What's going on there? 23 in Moose Jaw, Regina Cloud, now 25.

0: Going back to 1979, Charlie Pride, you're my Jamaica Mon. At 9:35 on a Sunday morning, it is Sunday Morning Classics till 10. Then from 10 till noon, it's the Sunday Morning Request Dedication Show. So, you know, we get all these weird holidays that some clown came up with. And today is another weird holiday. It is called Stick Out Your Tongue Day. And it says the holiday encourages people to stick out their tongue and things at people. What happened to Finger Day?
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0: Going back to the 80s, what a great song. Highway 101, written by Harlan Howard and, of course, Rodney Crowell. Somewhere tonight, Paulette Carlson, Highway 101, one of my favorite all-time bands of all time. It is 9:47 coming up, 10 till noon. We have the Sunday morning request dedication show, presentation of Matt's Furniture, and Truth for Denture Clinic, because nobody should know you're wearing dentures, especially you. So I'm looking at the group picture last night of the icons and the current staff on air. I'm not in the picture because I got to the stage too late, and I thought I wasn't going to run, you know, look at me, I got to be in there. But I got to compliment one person, Barney Shinkrook. This guy was dressed to the nines, but what really impressed me about Barney, he wore a better pair of cowboy boots than I did.
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I love this hour and last hour, too. Great, great tunes. 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

0: face. A little bit of you goes a long, long way. Canada's Jason McCoy, 10:07, as we get things started on the Sunday morning request dedication show till noon. 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Let's go to the phone line right now. Who's this?
1: Savannah.
0: And what can I play for you today?
1: Ella Lamley.
0: I can play one for you. Absolutely.

she's so good. Ella Langley and She's in Texas, 10-11 Sunday morning request dedication show till noon from the Prairie Land Rentals text line at 936-6262. Hey, Ray, could I please hear 5 Days in May by Blue Rodeo? This is going out to Carly on her birthday and my Bubba Alice in Kenora, coming from Kayleen, Capo, Kayleen, and Skice.

playing what you want to hear with a Sunday morning request and dedication program. 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

0: Yes, it's better when I do, Aaron Frechette. How do you do at 20 minutes after 10 o'clock, Sunday morning, the 19th day already in the month of July. And it's right here till noon with the Sunday morning request dedication show. I love doing this show. I really do. It's you, the listener, that makes the show. I get a lot of compliments about the music. Well, it's you. You're picking it, not me. You got 2 hours, you know, to do what you want to do and tell me what song you want to hear. 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Well, let's go to the phone line. Hello.
1: Good morning, boss. How are you doing this morning?
0: Not bad, Johnny. Did you have a good time last night?
1: Oh, I sure did. I want to thank you from the bottom of my heart for coming over to shake hands with me and my nephew.
0: I haven't seen you in so long, John. Yeah. You're looking great, though.
1: He says, you look like a hell of a great guy, Ray.
0: Well, thank you so much.
1: My nephew's in the scrap steel recycling business, so he trucks like you do all the time.
0: Oh, is that right?
1: Well, he's all over around Milestone, down as far as Weyburn, Estevan, towards Moose Jaw, and then comes home again.
0: Uh-huh.
1: And cuts it all up. He's got a great big cutter machine.
0: Oh, wow.
1: He's got one machine, you won't believe it. He could take your truck and pick it up with a winch and put it in a crusher.
0: I know what those are like. Yeah, I see those.
1: We could crush your truck up within 10 minutes.
0: Oh, yeah. I've seen them.
1: Yeah.
0: I've seen them. But, hey, listen, it was nice to see you.
1: Yeah, and you. Well, you take care of yourself, buddy, and we'll be talking to you again. Please up by Mickey Gilly.
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greatest country hits of all time every Sunday morning. Yes, Room Full of Roses, Mickey Gilley at 10:24. And last night, I'm going to change gears a little bit here. Last night, I was introduced to Hartley Markison's wife, very beautiful lady. Hartley was off talking to other people, and she was telling me at the table, she said she listens all the time, and there's a very special song that her and Hartley absolutely love. It means everything to their marriage. And would I be able to play it? Absolutely. Here's Lobo.

0: What a great song for the Markesons, Harley and his wife, and they've been so good to CKRM in the past. So, perfect choice. I didn't mind playing it at all. Lobo and I'd Love You to Want Me. Got the weather coming up next, then more on the Sunday Morning Request and Dedication Show.
1: Rider Nation lives on 620 CKRM. I'm Dave Thomas, voice of the Saskatchewan Roughriders. Thursday is game day as the Riders take on the Edmonton Elks. 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The pregame show's at 6. And kickoff with Luke Mullender and I is at 7. 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
0: Gonna be a nice sunshiny day today with hot temps. Oh yeah, a little bit of wind, high of 31. Clear tonight, low down to 17. Monday, mostly cloudy, scattered afternoon showers and thunder boomers. Not so windy at a high of 25. Monday night, partly cloudy and low down to 15. Tuesday, mix of sun and cloud. Isolated afternoon thunderstorms at a high 27, 29 for Wednesday, and 30, mainly sunny, for Thursday. Sunshine 21 in Saskatoon, partly cloudy, 26 in Yorkton, 24 in Wynyard, Wadena, 25 in Estevan, 26 in Weyburn, 19 in Swift Current. Sucks to be you now. 24 in Moose Jaw, Regina, mainly sunny, now 20.

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1: Playing what you want to hear with a Sunday morning request and dedication program. 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

0: Country's greatest, it's the voice of Saskatchewan. That voice, I love that voice, Cassandra Vasek, and sadly mistaken, it is 10:36. I see my phone ringing. It must be the pajama lady. Hello.
1: Hello, good morning.
0: Yes, what can I play for you, Sharon?
1: I wanted to know if I could hear Easy Lovin' by...
0: Freddie Hart.
1: Yeah.
0: Okay, I could do that.
1: Okay, can you send that out to Brianna and the rest of my nephews?
0: Well, I will do that. Yes, I will.
1: Okay, thank you very much.
0: Hey, what color pajamas are you wearing today?
1: No, I got black shorts and orange t-shirts.
0: Ooh, sexy. Okay, I'll do it for you, Sharon.
1: Okay, bye.
0: All right, bye.

Trey's greatest hits for our pajama wearing lady who's not wearing pajamas today. She normally calls in and says, I'm in my pajamas. I just got up. Had my coffee. It is 20 minutes now to 11 o'clock. Sunday morning request dedication show till noon. So Jarrett and I were talking about B-Bender guitars last night at the gala because I like B-Benders as well. He is working. He's got us blasting at the job site. Wanted to hear Fox on the Run. Now, Jared, for some reason, the CD is missing out of the controller room here with Tom T. Hall's greatest hits. But I'll play this one, and I'll try to get the Fox on the Run by Tom T. maybe next week.

0: There you go, Jared. Next week, I'll look for the original by Tom T. Hall and Fox on the Run. That's a good brothers. I didn't want to not play you the song that you're listening to on the job site. It is 10:44. Maybe I'll have a B-bender next time, and we can talk about that again. Let's get back to the phone line at 936-6262. Hello?
1: Morning, Ray. How's you going?
0: Well, it's going pretty good. Big Jim, what's up with you?
1: Oh, you were talking about your boots the other day. I was just wondering whose bed they're under.
0: Nobody's right now. Never wear boots, because when you escape, in case you got to escape real quick, it's better to go in bare feet.
1: Oh, yeah.
0: I heard this. Not that I do this, but I've heard it from a friend.
1: Yeah, I bet. I got a funny request for you.
0: What is it?
1: You play something that you like dedicated for me. How's that sound? Do you like Garth Brooks, Johnny Cash, any of the oldies?
0: Any of the oldies? Well,
1: yeah.
0: I'll come up with a really good oldie here.
1: That a boy.
0: Well,
1: and I'm hoping we can meet up sometime. We were supposed to meet at Pilot Butte, and then my night blew up on me, so.
0: Oh, I know. I heard about that. You didn't come to our big gala last night.
1: No, it was another blow-up day. My kid was in an accident.
0: Oh, no.
1: Things are, well, he's okay, but kind of stay at home and wait for the phone call kind of deal. So
0: I hear you.
1: Yeah, so
0: okay.
1: I'm keeping pretty close to home. Go back to work tomorrow, so
0: yeah,
1: a week off.
0: Well, listen, nice talking to you, Big Jim, and I'll play something I like.
1: All right, there you go. Have a great day, buddy.
0: Yeah, you too.
1: Love to hear you on the radio.
0: I'm going to be

0: Catholic gym in Abernathy. That's a good oldie, isn't it? Marty Robbins and the Story of My Life, Sunday morning, request dedication show till noon.
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Willow Smith going to be on the original 16 stage coming up pretty quickly when you think about it. The Queen City X on the way. Yeah, summer's going to go by quick now. Once Country Thunder's done, it seems to just zip by. It is 10:53 on a Sunday. Having a great time waking up from last night. The big gala 100th anniversary celebration. What a time we all had. Well, it was so nice seeing so many familiar faces. And like I said earlier, meeting so many people that work here that I had no idea who they were. Anyway, from the Prairie Land Rentals text line, 936-6262.

0: Gotta love that song, Exile. I want to smooch you all over. But first, chew some gum. It is 10:57, Sunday morning coming down. Ray here behind the mic, just having a great time today with the Sunday Morning Request Dedication Show, which is always a presentation of Matt's Furniture, Fort Qu'Appelle, Campsack, Melville and Foam Lake. 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Well, coming up, the 11 o'clock news, sports, and me doing the weather. And then we'll get into hour number two of the Sunday Morning Request Dedication Show, right through till noon.
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6: From the National Newsroom of the Canadian Press, I'm Don Mitchell. Officials in Nova Scotia say a wildfire northeast of Halifax is now being held after burning out of control for days. The province's Natural Resources Department reports that the Mooseland Road fire grew overnight by only 14.5 square kilometers. That's just a small increase in size. Residents of about 100 cottages, cabins, and homes along the road are now able to return to the area as of this morning after the province lifted an evacuation order. Meanwhile, firefighters in British Columbia are battling more blazes today after a rash of lightning strikes lit new wildfires across the province in recent days. The BC Wildfire Service estimates over 100 wildfires are active and is a massive surge compared to the 20 it reportedly was facing as of Wednesday. One of those fires is the Signal Hill wildfire south of Pemberton, which spurred on evacuation orders for some residents. The federal government says it will bar foreign nationals who set foot in Congo in the past 21 days entry to Canada. The Public Health Agency of Canada says the new temporary measure is to mitigate the risk of importing the deadly Ebola disease. The measure will come into effect tomorrow night at 11:59 p.m. Eastern Time. Commercial and private air carriers are also not allowed to board those foreign nationals on flights into the country. Controversial social media influencers Andrew and Tristan Tate have been arrested in Miami on new charges of rape and trafficking.
7: Andrew and Tristan Tate were arrested Saturday in Miami after UK prosecutors brought further rape, assault, sex trafficking, and other charges against them. British authorities say the charges relate to four additional alleged victims, bringing the total to seven. The brothers deny wrongdoing. They're dual U.S.-British citizens known for their social media empire, promoting wealth, male dominance, dominance and misogyny. They also faced charges in Romania, where they moved in 2016. Britain tried to extradite them last year, but they left for the U.S. President Trump said he knew nothing about the case when asked if his administration pressured the Romanian government to release the Tates.
6: And finally, a pit found by a Quebecer has been confirmed to be a 390-million-year-old meteorite impact crater about 100 kilometers north of the town of Magpie in the province's east. In late 2023, amateur astronomer Joel Lapointe was using Google Maps to plan a summer road trip when he stumbled upon a strange-looking hole in the ground. A team of researchers followed up on that discovery and are now set to present their findings at the annual meeting of the Meteorological Society in Germany less than a month from now. Western University Earth Sciences Professor Gordon Osinski says the circular topical features of the pit and early analysis of rock samples piqued interest and eventually led to an expedition of the crater in 2025. This is the Canadian Press. In sports, legendary Toronto Blue Jays reliever Dwayne Ward has died at the age of 62. The Blue Jays say Ward died of natural causes in Toronto. The two-time World Series champion arrived in the city on Friday ahead of the team ceremony honoring the 1992 and 1993 championships, but was absent from yesterday's festivities. Ward ranks among the Blue Jays franchise leaders in saves with 121. Meanwhile, the Blue Jays face the Chicago White Sox in the rubber match of their three-game set today at Rogers Centre. The White Sox opened the series with a 12-4 victory on Friday, and the Jays responded with a 1-0 win yesterday. And the World Cup final is just hours away. Lionel Messi and defending champion Argentina take on Spain for the global soccer crown this afternoon in East Rutherford, New Jersey. The match will cap the largest ever World Cup tournament of 48 teams and 104 games spread across Canada, Mexico, and the United States. And Italian phenom Kimi Antonelli fended off a challenge from Charles Leclerc to win the Formula One's Belgian Grand Prix. From the Canadian Press, I'm Don Mitchell.
0: Thank you, Don. It is 11:04. Here's the weather forecast. You gotta love it. Sunshine today and high 31. Tonight, clear, low down to 17. Monday, mostly cloudy, scattered afternoon showers and thunderstorms. A little bit of wind and a high of 25.
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0: Well, thank you very much, big guy. Let's get things started. 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

0: Buddy BK, Brett Kissel, 3-2-1 from his album, started with a song. We started out the hour with that song. It's a Sunday morning request dedication show till noon. 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Let's get back to the phone line. Hello?
1: Hey. I have a song request.
0: Okay, what song would you like?
1: Can you play When You're Hot, You're Hot by Jerry Reed?
0: Oh, yeah, absolutely good.
1: Thank you so much.
0: All right, who am I talking to?
1: Calla.
0: Okay, I'll do it for you. How's that?
1: Perfect, thank you.
0: All right, bye-bye.
1: Bye.

best part of that song is, you understand that, you hillbilly? It is 11:10 Sunday morning, request dedication show. Till then today, got a big smile on my face because Trucker Ian is trucking. He's out in Golden, BC, Columbia, and he wanted to hear some Ag. Of course he did.

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0: Jeremy Clark from her greatest hits album, Girls Like You. Yeah, they do. It is 11:17. It is a Sunday morning request and dedication show. Tune in today from the Prairie Land Rentals text line, 936-6262.
1: I was all but 22, I think, at the time. I'd been out on the road, lonely at night, and it'd been a while, so it was on my mind. Well, I saw him walk in with his cowboy.

0: 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It is 11:21, the Sunday morning request. 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
1: Good morning.
0: Well, what's happening?
1: Not much.
0: Is it hot in Calgary?
1: No, we're at 19.
0: Yay! You know, you guys always get the good stuff in the wintertime, so cool. It's cool in Calgary.
1: Yes, it is.
0: And it's going to be hot here today.
1: Well, good for you guys.
0: Upper 30s. Upper 30s in the sunshine, Muriel.
1: Good for you guys. You need it.
0: How come Harley didn't come to the big to-do last night? How come you guys didn't come?
1: We had to work.
0: Oh, you had to work?
1: Yeah.
0: Oh, I feel sorry for you. You missed a really good time last night, Muriel.
1: I bet.
0: Oh, it was. Willie Cole was there. Lauren Harrison was there. Rod Peterson was there. Jim Smalley was there. Colin, all the icons. It was fantastic.
1: Wow.
0: Yeah. It was nice seeing Willie again, too. Willie's looking great. You know, he still sounds like Willie. That's the great thing about it. And I got to interview Fred King's son, Jeff King.
1: Okay.
0: That was
1: How
0: so,
1: did that go?
0: Oh, that was so good. I love talking to Jeff because I know the guy. And we can talk. Oh, I've known him for years. I mean, I worked with his dad, Fred King. So, yeah, we had a really good conversation on stage. I was a little leery because I'm going, yeah, it's on television, but, oh, I forgot about the cameras. I just cared about talking with Jeff. You should have been there. If you come at our 200, I guarantee it's going to be a good time again. I'm going to be there. I don't know if the station's going to be there, but I'm going to be there celebrating at the Connexus Arts Center, even by myself. Yay! Let's bring up the stage the only guy living here.
1: Pick anything from the 80s, at least. I enjoy 80s music.
0: Okay, I'll do some 80s here.
1: Yep, that sounds good.
0: All right, have a great day, Muriel.
1: You too, Rick.
0: Hey, stay cool in Calgary.
1: Always.
0: 19 degrees. All right, talk to you again.
1: Okay, bye-bye. Bye.

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7: All right, sunshine today and a high of 31. Tonight, clear, low down to 17. A Monday, mostly cloudy, scattered afternoon showers and thunderstorms with a high of 25. Monday night, partly cloudy and low down to 15. Tuesday, mix of sun and cloud, isolated afternoon thunderstorms and a high of 27. 28 and 29 for Wednesday. And, of course, Thursday is going to be 30, so they say, which could also go up to 31. It's possible. 22 in Saskatoon, 26 in Yorkton, 24 is Wynyard-Wadena, 27 in Estevan, 28 in Weyburn, 21 in Swift Current. Moose Jaw and Regina currently 25.

0: Saskatchewan's own Tommy John Eamon and Jenny's new tattoo. Yeah, great song, but not the tattoo from Fantasy Island. It is A-Bus, the plane. It is 11:34 on a Sunday morning. We're winding down the second part of the hour here on hour number two of the Sunday morning request dedication show till noon. Let's get back to the phone line. Hello.
1: Hi.
0: Hi.
1: I have a song request.
0: What's that?
1: I have a song request.
0: Okay, what song would you like?
1: Chattahoochee by Alan Jackson, please.
0: Oh, absolutely. Who are you? Who am I talking to?
1: Yeah, Addie.
0: Okay, well, I'll do it for you. How's that?
1: Yes, please.
0: Hey, you have a great day.
1: You too.
0: All right.

country's greatest. It's a dance mix, yes. For the happy girl, she wanted to hear that. She was having a party, I guess. It's 11:38, way down yonder on the Chattahoochee. Well, from the Prairie Land Rentals text line, 936-6262, some Rhett Akins.

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0: Stray's greatest hits, Jess Moskaluk, You Ain't Gonna Take Me Home or Her. It is 11:47. We're winding down the Sunday morning request dedication show with one more request. Let's go to the phone line right now and talk to Ed. Hello?
1: Can you play a belated birthday song for Candace?
0: What song?
1: Your choice.
0: Okay, I'll find something good here.
2: Yeah.
1: So how was that party last night?
0: It was fantastic.

0: Redneck and Lovemaking Night. We'll always watch. If you ask me to pick something, I'll pick something crazy. I could just imagine Ed going to Candace. Come on, Candace. Eddie here. Let me whisper in your ear. It's 11:52, putting the wraps on the Sunday morning request and dedication show. 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

greatest country hits of all time, a good run of bad luck. I'm due for some good luck. Went to bed last night and said, Lord, this is Ray, your old buddy. I need to win the lottery. Lots and lots of money. Thank you. I'm out. It is 12:08 with Sawyer Brown. Thank God for you on The Voice 620 CKRM.

country's greatest hits, every little honky-tonk bar. You know what I liked about honky-tonk bars was honky-tonk women, gentle barroom queens, just like the Rolling Stones used to sing. Here's Toby Keith, Who's That Man on The Voice, 620 CKRM.

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0: the final day of the Moose Mountain Pro Rodeo. I'm going to change your mind. I'm going to make you love me. 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
1: It was 9 years ago this week that Hall of Fame rocker and Saskatchewan native Kenny Shields was lost to generations of fans and the Canadian music industry. I'm Ryan Young, and this is 100 Years of CKRM. July 21st, 2017, when Streetheart frontman Kenny Shields passed away from a heart condition at just 69 years old. Rising to fame as the singer for Saskatoon band Witness Inc., Shields' distinctive voice and warm personality won the hearts of music lovers across the country. In 1970, Shields was seriously injured in an accident that required a lengthy recovery. In 1976, he returned to the industry as the frontman for Regina's iconic rock band, Streetheart. His career spanned more than 50 years, including multiple platinum albums and a Juno Award. Fans and friends mourned as the death of a legend dominated the headlines and airwaves. He was especially beloved by Saskatchewanians, who fondly claim him as their own. He was born October 25th, 1947, in Nokomis, Saskatchewan. Read more at sasktoday.ca and 620ckrm.com. With 100 years of CKRM, I'm Ryan Young.
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Well, partly to mostly sunny today and a high of 31. Tonight, clear low down to 17, which happens to be, by the way, 63 above Fahrenheit. Monday, mostly cloudy, scattered afternoon showers and thunderstorms. High of 25. Monday night, partly cloudy, low down to 15. Tuesday, mix of sun and cloud, isolated afternoon thunderstorms and light wind with a high of 27. Wednesday, mainly sunny and 29. Thursday, mainly sunny and 30. Yay! It's summer. It's July. Let's hope August is the same. Saskatoon, mainly sunny and 23. 27 in Yorkton, 24s. Wynyard, Wadena. 27 in Estevan, 29 Weyburn. Sunshine, 22 Swift Current. 26 in Sunshine, Regina, and Moose Jaw.

0: Ray's greatest sense of voice. This is Gansmer's Sunday afternoon with Ray here till 1. Then it's Cody Glyden sitting in for Colin. And the top 25 of 2000. Going to be a good show. Here's Hank.
1: Yo, man.

happy about that. Nothing but summer from the album Jump Right In. And Dallas Smith at 12:39. 21 minutes now to 1 o'clock as I sit here looking at the old shopping list that I found in my bag when I said, I'm going to change your mind. I'm going to make you love me. This is what you can give a woman. This is a shopping list.

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Greatest Greatest Hits going back to 1990, Randy Travis. Well, recently, the Nashville Palace, where Randy used to work, dedicated a special room honoring Randy Travis. And it's a nice room, too. Lots of memorabilia. It is 1247, the Roadhammers, and that girl on the billboard on the voice.

0: Back in the 60s, when you'd see a girl on a billboard wearing pretty much nothing, your mom would probably say to you, look away, that's nasty. It's 12:51. Oh, I'm telling you, having a great time. I feel really great about last night. We had such a fine time out there and meeting all the people that listen to us, but seeing so many people that we haven't seen in a very long time. Had a really good talk with Willie, and of course, Lauren Harrison was there. What a gem of a man. 88 years old, and he still got it. He was cracking jokes on stage. Willie, same thing. He had his family there, and he was well-deserved of getting the Icon Award. He was last guest up. So last night, if you missed it, well, the next one's going to be in, 100 years. So, mark your calendars for that.
1: 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I'm Dave Thomas, voice of the Saskatchewan Rough Riders. Thursday is game day as the Riders take on the Edmonton Elks. Countdown to kickoff with Tegan Whitco and Wes Cates is at 4. The pregame show's at 6. And kickoff with Luke Mullender and I is at 7. 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
3: 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Then Cody Clyden with the top 25 of the year 2000. 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

0: 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From the Canadian Press, I'm Naira Ahmed.
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6: Well, I don't have a convertible anymore, but I got a sunroof, and that's just as good as anything else. 106 just ahead. We got the top 25 songs of the year 2000 with Cody Glidden. Right now, partly to mostly sunny and a high of 31. Clear tonight, low down to 17. Going to be nice. Monday, mostly cloudy, scattered afternoon showers and thunderstorms, light wind, and a high of 25.
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8: Hi there, I'm Cody Glidden in for Colin Lovequist, and welcome to Crawford's No Frills Country Rewind, the show where we take a look back at some of the biggest songs over the years, and today we're looking at this week in 2000. Our top 25 list is thanks to the RPM Country 100 chart. 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

WCKRM in at number 24, You're Everything from Keith Urban, who just dropped an easy listening album last month called Flow State, which is similar to a yacht rock album. He says the album is supposed to act like an escape in a time of tension and friction. Boy, we're certainly going through that nowadays, aren't we? The list of songs includes Magnet and Steel with Little Big Town, Summer Breeze, Baby Come Back, and Just the Two of Us. At number 23 this week, 26 years ago, Faith Hill and The Way You Love Me.

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The Crawford's No Frills Country Music Rewind at number 22. That's Trace Adkins with more. Trace Adkins is on his 30th anniversary tour right now across the U.S. There is some speculation that Adkins was thinking about retiring from touring, but that hasn't been made official just yet. No Canadian dates are planned. However, he does get close to us. On August the 1st, he'll be in Libby, Montana, and then we'll be in Billings on August the 2nd. Adkins is also an accomplished actor. He just starred in a biographical movie called I Can Only Imagine 2, which was released earlier this year. He plays Scott Brickell, the tour manager of Mercy Me. I'm Cody Glyden, in for Colin Lovequist on Crawford's No Frills. We're going to take a look back at some of the biggest movies 26 years ago. But first, we're going to move into song number 21. It's from Julian Austin and Forever Loving You on 620 CK.

Coming in at number 20 on the Crawford's No Frills Country Music Rewind, that's Diane Chase and Walking Away With You. I'm Cody Clyden. This is Crawford's No Frills Country Rewind, and we're looking back at this week in 2000. Some of the big movies in July of that year included X-Men, which hauled in $54.4 million in its opening weekend. Scary Movie, The Nutty Professor.

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1: 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Number 19.

country's greatest hits, 620 CKRM, song number 19, I Will, But, from Shadazy, a short-lived girl group made up of sisters Kelsey, Cassidy, and Kristen Osborne of Utah. They launched onto the scene back in 1999 with a single called Little Goodbyes and would get 4 top 10 hit singles. The girls quietly retired from the music scene after 2010 and reportedly resumed their personal lives. This week in 2000, I Will, But reached number 19 on the chart. Number 18 belongs to the Chicks. Cold Day in July.

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4: 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This weekend, 2000, number 17.

620 CKRM, the voice of Saskatchewan and the home of Crawford's No Frills Country Music Rewind. That one is song number 17, I'm Missing You, from Shirley Myers. Into the number 16 spot now, it belongs to Rick Tippy. He had a string of hit songs in Canada throughout the 90s and early 2000s. He's certainly no stranger to the music industry. In fact, his father, Elmer, is a Canadian Country Hall of Fame and BC Country Music Association Hall of Fame inductee. Rick decided to follow in his dad's footsteps and launched onto the scene in 1992 with his first single, Long Gone. His first top 10 came in 1996 with one called The Craziest Thing from his album Get Hot or Go Home. One of his last successful songs arrived in 2000 with When You Say Jump, which sat at number 16 this week.

0: 620 CKR Ram, the voice of Saskatchewan and the home of Crawford's No Frills Country Music Rewind, as we look back at this weekend in 2000. Number 15, belonging to Tara Lynn Hart of Roblin, Manitoba, and I Will Be Loving You. The number 14 song is on the way. It comes from Floyd Elliott Ray. You know him better as Colin Ray. He comes from a musical family. His mother, Lois Ray, was a singer and opened for some big, big names like Elvis, Johnny Cash, Carl Perkins, and Jerry Lee Lewis, all artists who were on the Sun record label back in the 1950s. Colin and his brother Scott would go on the road with their mother occasionally before the two brothers formed their own band in the 1980s. From 1991 to 2007, Colin Ray would go on to chart over 30 singles, and he's going to be in Regina July the 29th with his pal Billy Dean to help kick off the Queen City X at the original 16 stage in Confederation Park. He is at number 14 with Couldn't Last a Moment. We've also got the Wilkinsons holding down the number 13 spot with Shame on Me.
1: He's gaining on us. Quick, let's hide in the garage.
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2: From the National Newsroom of the Canadian Press, I'm Naira Ahmed. Play is underway between defending champion Argentina and Spain in the FIFA World Cup final in East Rutherford, New Jersey. As the tournament comes to an end, so does Canada's role as one of the three host countries, part of the 104 games that spread across Canada, Mexico, and the United States. Fans in Toronto are watching the game, reflecting on the tournament.
3: It's sad that the tournament is ending, but it's one of the best World Cup finals in a really long time because all of my favorite players are playing in it, and there is a win-win situation for me.
2: Toronto hosted 6 matches and Vancouver 7 during the first Men's World Cup staged across Canada. The tournament brought supporters from around the world to both Canadian cities and turned public spaces into soccer gathering places. The federal government will soon deny entry to foreign nationals who in the past 21 days have set foot in the Democratic Republic of Congo.
4: The Public Health Agency of Canada says the new temporary measure is to mitigate the risk of importing the deadly Ebola disease. The measure will come into effect Monday night at 11:59 p.m. Eastern Time. Commercial and private air carriers are also not allowed to board those foreign nationals on flights into the country. The World Health Organization has said Congo's current Ebola epidemic has become the third largest on record, resulting in more than 2,100 reported cases and 864 deaths. Don Mitchell, the Canadian Press.
2: Now the latest on wildfires burning around the country. A wildfire northeast of Halifax is now being held after burning out of control for days. Nova Scotia officials say ground crews will continue battling the Mooseland Road fire, but several aircrafts that were previously involved in suppression efforts are not expected to be used today. Local and provincial crews have been fighting that fire since Wednesday. Meanwhile, wildfires continue to burn across Ontario and prompt evacuations. Now local authorities have access to Canada's National Public Alerting System. Ontario mayors, First Nations chiefs, police chiefs, and other government and emergency management officials can now request that alert-ready messages be sent to residents via television, radio, and mobile devices. Those alerts are usually used to alert the public to emergencies. The province has faced criticism for its handling of some evacuations. Nearly 200 active wildfires are raging in the northern part of the province. And firefighters in British Columbia are battling more blazes today after a rash of lightning strikes lit new wildfires across the province in recent days. And Christopher Nolan's The Odyssey launched with an estimated $124.5 million in domestic ticket sales and another $139.6 million from overseas. That's an even better debut than Oppenheimer and marks the filmmaker's best opening since 2012's The Dark Knight Rises. With a production budget of $250 million, it's among the most expensive R-rated movies ever made. This is the Canadian Press. In sports, the end of the FIFA World Cup is today with Lionel Messi and defending champion Argentina taking on Spain for the global soccer crown this afternoon in East Rutherford, New Jersey. The game is set for 3 p.m. Eastern. The match will cap the largest ever World Cup tournament of 48 teams and 104 games spread across Canada, Mexico, and the United States. Post Malone headlines the closing ceremony starting 90 minutes before the final, and the first ever halftime show has Justin Bieber, Madonna, and Shakira among the headliners. The Chicago White Sox had a 3-0 win in the rubber match against the Toronto Blue Jays this afternoon. The White Sox opened the series with a 12-4 victory Friday, and the Jays responded with a 1-0 win yesterday. Next, the Blue Jays 4-game series against the AL East leaders, Tampa Bay Rays, will take place on Monday. And in CFL action, it's Drew Brown against his former team as the Winnipeg Blue Bombers visit the Ottawa Redblacks tonight. From the Canadian Press, I'm Naira Ahmed.
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9: Thank you so much for joining us on hour two of Country Music Rewind, brought to you by Crawford's No Frills at 5000 4th Avenue West in Regina. I'm Cody Glyden, in for Colin Lovequist, and we're down to the top 12 songs from this weekend in 2000. Our countdown is courtesy of the Canadian RPM 100 Country Tracks chart. At number 12 this weekend is Alan Jackson with a song that would reach number one twice in its life. The first time the song hit number one was way back in 1979 with Don Williams becoming his ninth chart topper. Alan Jackson would take It Must Be Love to number one in 2000. This weekend, 26 years ago, it was sitting at number 12.

taking a trip down memory lane. Country Music Rewind with Colin Lovequist on 620 CKRM. Number 11.

620 CKRM, Crawford's No Frills Country Music Rewind. Clay Davidson had the number 11 song this weekend, 26 years ago, with Unconditional. Now, his career was a rather short one. He released three singles and only recorded one studio album. The album was called Unconditional, and it would feature his only successful song, which, of course, was the title track that you just heard. It would peak at number 3 in the U.S. and at number 9 in Canada. On to the number 10 song. This belongs to Jody Messina, and That's the Way.

620 CKRM in at number 9 this week, 26 years ago. That's Chris Cummings and No One Hurts Me More. Cody Clayton filling in for Colin Lovequist this weekend on Crawford's No Frills Country Music Rewind. Chad Brock holding down the number 8 spot. You know, he started off as a wrestler in the WCW, even though he had signed with Warner Brothers Music. He ended up wrestling for over 2 years before an injury forced him to quit. That's when he resumed his dream of being a country music singer. Ordinary Life became his first successful song in 1998, reaching number 3 in the chart. Life changed for him drastically on February 21st, 2000, when he released Yes, which would go on to number 1 for 3 weeks in the U.S. and number 1 in Canada for 1 week. 26 years ago, Yes was sitting at number 8.

tracks that take you back. Country Music Rewind with Colin Lovequist on 620 CKRM. Number 7.

0: 2000. Well, there was, but Lance Armstrong was stripped of that title. Concorde Air France Flight 4590 crashed just after takeoff in Paris, killing all on board. And Brad Pitt married Jennifer Aniston, one of the biggest weddings of 2000. Unfortunately, it ended in divorce. We've got the number six song belonging to a group that has been around for 26 years. Up next.
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1: 620 CKR Ram song number 6 from Rascal Flatts. Praying for Daylight. 2000 was a big year for Rascal Flatts. They made their debut and they would go on to become one of the most successful country music bands of all time. Praying for Daylight was the song that got it all going for them. And according to Jay DeMarcus, the song was changed last minute before recording. DeMarcus said the demo was completely different, and they added a guitar riff just moments before taping. Worked out pretty well for them. This weekend in 2000, Praying for Daylight came in at number 6 in Canada. Number 5 belongs to Reba McEntire, and I'll Be, on the Crawford's No Frills Country Music Rewind from 620 CKRM.

0: the Crawford's No Frills Country Music Rewind. Song number 5, belonging to Reba McEntire, and I'll Be. Boy, she's been releasing a lot of music over the last little while. It's part of an ongoing monthly release series of music. She's been dropping new songs from her huge music catalog and songs that have never been released or never been heard before. In fact, just back in May, she released a whole EP of never-before-heard music called Hurt Like That. I'm Cody Glidden. Thank you so much for joining us this weekend on No Frills Country Music Rewind. I'm Cody Glidden in for Colin Lovequist. By the way, I'll be filling in for him next weekend as well. We're going to be celebrating summer, all songs about summer on next weekend's countdown. Got to thank Amber and the team over at Crawford's No Frills for everything that they do. And we're giving you the chance to win a $40 gift card to Crawford's No Frills here in Regina. All you have to do is text the word Lemonade to 936-6262. You'll be instantly qualified for that $40 gift card. The draw will be coming up on Friday.
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5: 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This weekend, 2000, number 4.

620 CKRM playing country's greatest hits with Lone Star and What About Now. You know, country music cruises have become a very popular vacation choice for fans of all ages. Lone Star is among several artists on the Boots on the Water cruise from Miami to the Bahamas, February 7th to the 11th. The group, which is now fronted by Drew Womack, will be joined by Sarah Evans, Thompson Square, Lady A, the Eli Young Band, Low Cash, and many more. Lone Star was at number 4 in Canada this week in 2000 with What About Now. Well, we're getting closer and closer to the number 1 song this weekend 26 years ago, but first we got to get to number 3. It belongs to Eric Heatherly with Flowers on the Wall.

0: The voice of Saskatchewan, 620 CKR Ram, Leanne Womack and the Sons of the Desert with I Hope You Dance. Leanne Womack is most at home on the stage from an early age in her hometown of Jacksonville, Texas. She was involved in music and performing. She took piano lessons, helped her dad while he was on the radio, was in a college country band, and eventually went to Belmont University to learn about the music business. She also became very successful in beauty pageants, being named Miss Nashville in 1988, Miss Texas State Railroad in 1989, and she became Miss Northeast Texas in 1990. Eventually, she found her way back to country music in 1997, and in 2000 released one of the most successful country songs of all time, I Hope You Dance, which would eventually get to number one everywhere. 26 years ago in Canada, it was sitting at number two. Well, we are just about there. The number one song is up next on the No Frills Country Music Rewind, brought to you by Crawford's No Frills in Regina.
1: It was 9 years ago this week that Hall of Fame rocker and Saskatchewan native Kenny Shields was lost to generations of fans and the Canadian music industry. I'm Ryan Young, and this is 100 Years of CKRM. July 21st, 2017, when Streetheart frontman Kenny Shields passed away from a heart condition at just 69 years old. Rising to fame as the singer for Saskatoon band Witness Inc., Shields' distinctive voice and warm personality won the hearts of music lovers across the country. In 1970, Shields was seriously injured in an accident that required a lengthy recovery. In 1976, he returned to the industry as the frontman for Regina's iconic rock band, Streetheart. His career spanned more than 50 years, including multiple platinum albums and a Juno Award. Fans and friends mourned as the death of a legend dominated the headlines and airwaves. He was especially beloved by Saskatchewanians, who fondly claim him as their own. He was born October 25, 1947, in Nokomis, Saskatchewan. Read more at sasktoday.ca and 620ckrm.com. With 100 years of CKRM, I'm Ryan Young.
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0: We're down to the number one song on Crawford's No Frills Country Rewind, our chart courtesy of the RPM Country 100 chart. Seems like we just started at number 25 with Vince Gill and Feels Like Love. But here we are, number one, and it comes from Tim McGraw. The song was from the album A Place in the Sun and was released in April of 2000. While it only reached number seven in the U.S., it would climb all the way to the top of the Canadian RPM Country 100 chart in July of 2000. Some Things Never Change closes out this weekend's No Frills Country Rewind.

0: 620 CKRM, the number one song 26 years ago this weekend. Some things never change. That's Tim McGraw. Cody Glidden with you, filling in for Colin Lovequist. I'll be back with you again next Saturday at 4 o'clock as we count down the top 25 songs of the summer from over the years. I hope you'll join us.
1: From the National Newsroom of the Canadian Press, I'm Naira Ahmed. Play is underway between defending champion Argentina and Spain in the FIFA World Cup final in East Rutherford, New Jersey. As the tournament comes to an end, so does Canada's role as one of the three host countries, part of the 104 games that spread across Canada, Mexico, and the United States. Fans in Toronto are watching the game, reflecting on the tournament.
2: It's sad that the tournament is it's ending, but it's one of the best World Cup finals in a really long time because all of my favorite players are playing in it, and there is a win-win situation for me.
1: Toronto hosted 6 matches and Vancouver 7 during the first Men's World Cup staged across Canada. The tournament brought supporters from around the world to both Canadian cities and turned public spaces into soccer gathering places. The federal government will soon deny entry to foreign nationals who in the past 21 days have set foot in the Democratic Republic of Congo.
3: The Public Health Agency of Canada says the new temporary measure is to mitigate the risk of importing the deadly Ebola disease. The measure will come into effect Monday night at 11:59 p.m. Eastern Time. Commercial and private air carriers are also not allowed to board those foreign nationals on flights into the country. The World Health Organization has said Congo's current Ebola epidemic has become the third largest on record, resulting in more than 2,100 reported cases and 864 deaths. Don Mitchell, the Canadian Press.
1: Now the latest on wildfires burning around the country. A wildfire northeast of Halifax is now being held after burning out of control for days. Nova Scotia officials say ground crews will continue battling the Mooseland Road fire, but several aircrafts that were previously involved in suppression efforts are not expected to be used today. Local and provincial crews have been fighting that fire since Wednesday. Meanwhile, wildfires continue to burn across Ontario and prompt evacuations. Now local authorities have access to Canada's National Public Alerting System. Ontario mayors, First Nations chiefs, police chiefs, and other government and emergency management officials can now request that alert-ready messages be sent to residents via television, radio, and mobile devices. Those alerts are usually used to alert the public to emergencies. The province has faced criticism for its handling of some evacuations. Nearly 200 active wildfires are raging in the northern part of the province. And firefighters in British Columbia are battling more blazes today after a rash of lightning strikes lit new wildfires across the province in recent days. And Christopher Nolan's The Odyssey launched with an estimated $124.5 million in domestic ticket sales and another $139.6 million from overseas. That's an even better debut than Oppenheimer and marks the filmmaker's best opening since 2012's The Dark Knight Rises. With a production budget of $250 million, it's among the most expensive R-rated movies ever made. This is the Canadian Press. In sports, the end of the FIFA World Cup is today with Lionel Messi and defending champion Argentina taking on Spain for the global soccer crown this afternoon in East Rutherford, New Jersey. The game is set for 3 p.m. Eastern. The match will cap the largest ever World Cup tournament of 48 teams and 104 games spread across Canada, Mexico, and the United States. Post Malone headlines the closing ceremony starting 90 minutes before the final, and the first ever halftime show has Justin Bieber, Madonna, and Shakira among the headliners. The Chicago White Sox had a 3-0 win in the rubber match against the Toronto Blue Jays this afternoon. The White Sox opened the series with a 12-4 victory Friday, and the Jays responded with a 1-0 win yesterday. Next, the Blue Jays 4-game series against the AL East leaders, Tampa Bay Rays, will take place on Monday. And in CFL action, it's Drew Brown against his former team as the Winnipeg Blue Bombers visit the Ottawa Redblacks tonight. From the Canadian Press, I'm Naira Ahmed.
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Calgary's greatest hits. Welcome back to the show on a Sunday afternoon where it's going to be hot. We're on the way to 31. Oh, gotta love it. Clear tonight, low down 17. I love this bar. I really do. Here's Toby Keith.

0: What a great song, Keith Urban. Somebody Like You. Well, meet me in Montana. I guess I can't go to Montana. I haven't got my passport updated. How about Moose Jaw? Here's Dan and Murray.
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1: 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Just want to wish everyone over at 620 CKRM a very happy 100th anniversary. 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

0: Road Hammers, and I'm a Road Hammer. Yes, I am, Monday to Friday, but guess what? I'm going to be here Tuesday and Wednesday, sitting in for Colin Lovequist. Well, the crew are up in Toontown for Ag in Motion. I am looking forward to it, absolutely. And something else that you want to look forward to is Heartstrings and Honky Tonks. 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Going to be held Monday, September the 21st. 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Michelle Wright, the Johnner Brothers, Kelsey Kulik, Clayton Bellamy from the Roadhammers, and Dan Davison as well as Evan Baxter. 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

0: Covering Square to Sense of Voice of Saskatchewan. That voice, we love Jess Moskaluk and the Knockoff. Well, are you into the Rhinestone Cowgirls? The legendary ladies of country music. Well, that's going to be a tribute concert celebrating the legendary female country artists like Patsy Cline, Tammy Wynette, Loretta Lynn, Dolly Parton, Faith Hill, and Carrie Underwood. Going to be held at the Conexus Arts Center Wednesday, October 21st at 7 p.m. Get your tickets.
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8: 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Country's greatest hit.

0: That's right. It can happen to anyone. Moments, Emerson Drive. Well, in a moment here, I'm going to be leaving because I am hungry. I didn't get a chance to eat while Country Music Rewind was on, but I was drinking my cold coffee that I bought hot this morning, but it became iced coffee. Anyway, have yourself a great rest of today. Sunny and hot. High 31. Can't go wrong. I'm going to turn on the central air when I get home. Yes, coming up at 4 o'clock, Steve Harmon and Country Gold. Normally I say I'm back next Saturday, but I'll be back, that's right, on Tuesday morning, 11:05.
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8: Well, hello, this is Country Gold. I'm Steve Harmon. 80s, 90s country, even some early 2000s. Coming up in a few minutes, Billy Bob Thornton from The Landman.
9: What?
8: Yep, also country music writer, singer with the Boxmasters. They're playing at the Ryman. And plenty of your requests, too. 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

0: From Fort Payne, Alabama, Song of the South on Country Gold, I'm Steve Harmon. Let us know if you have a song idea you'd like us to play, a shout-out, birthday, 855-958-3774.
1: Hey, Steve, my name is Jack from Campbellsville, Kentucky, and I want to hear Tracy Byrd, Keeper of the Stars. So see what you can do about getting that on the radio for me. I appreciate it.
0: Oh, I think I can manage.
1: Thanks.

0: Do you next to me, Steve Harmon, love hearing what you're in the mood for? We have a lot of 80s, 90s, early 2000s country music to choose from. How many, Lisa?
1: At least 2,500, Harmon.
0: Yeah. Two ways to get your song on out of all that from our Facebook page, like Chrissy from Odessa listening on Kix 99.1. She was looking for some Shenandoah. And how about you?
2: Hello, my name is Wayne. I'm from Tomo, Wisconsin. We live up north in a little town. Love to hear Little Big Town. Thank you very much. Bye-bye.
0: You're certainly welcome. Don't waste my time. It's Little Big Town.

0: Don't Waste My Time, Little Big Town on Country Gold. I'm Steve Harmon. A couple of weeks ago, Mark Colley, Sheriff Walt, on the show Landman visited, and he said he was going to get Billy Bob Thornton to pop on this show. And I said, well, what's going on? He said, well, he's got some cool things going on in Nashville at the Ryman with the Boxmasters, and Mark and Billy Bob will do Scott Borchetta's Bourbon Grand Prix. And I said, well, sure. Well, guess what? Billy Bob Thornton is up next.
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3: 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I feel like I'm starving. I'm starving. I need protein.
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5: It was 9 years ago this week that Hall of Fame rocker and Saskatchewan native Kenny Shields was lost to generations of fans and the Canadian music industry. I'm Ryan Young, and this is 100 Years of CKRM. July 21st, 2017, when Streetheart frontman Kenny Shields passed away from a heart condition at just 69 years old. Rising to fame as the singer for Saskatoon band Witness Inc., Shields' distinctive voice and warm personality won the hearts of music lovers across the country. In 1970, Shields was seriously injured in an accident that required a lengthy recovery. In 1976, he returned to the industry as the frontman for Regina's iconic rock band, Streetheart. His career spanned more than 50 years, including multiple platinum albums and a Juno Award. 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He was especially beloved by Saskatchewanians, who fondly claim him as their own. He was born October 25th, 1947, in Nokomis, Saskatchewan. 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With 100 years of CKRM, I'm Ryan Young.
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4: 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Hi, this is Mike Terry from the Grand Ole Opry. We're celebrating our 100th birthday. Come see us here in Nashville. In the meantime, you're listening to Country Gold, my good friend Steve Harmon.

0: Vince Gill on Country Gold. Vince and Amy Grant playing at the Grand Ole Opry Monday night. I'm Steve Harmon. Now, Billy Bob Thornton plays Tommy Norris on Landman, one of my favorite shows. And a couple of weeks ago, Mark Colley was on, who plays Sheriff Walton, said, well, I'll get Billy Bob to call you. I'll be dogged. The Boxmasters are here.
1: Hey, how's it going?
2: Hey, Steve, it's JD and Billy.
0: You guys performed at the Opry August 18th, back in 2015. With the Boxmasters.
1: We certainly did. When we played the Opry, we were trying to figure out, because, you know, we're a loud rock and roll band. We're trying to figure out what can we play that kind of sounds country. And we managed.
2: You don't get a sound check either. You just go up there and plug in and you play, and they lift the curtain up. It's wild.
0: The same people still together after all these years for both shows at the Ryman and at the Super Speedway?
2: You know, we have drummers that implode kind of like in Spinal Tap every couple of years.
0: Billy, didn't you start as a drummer? Though, do you ever get the want to get back there, or are you just happy out front?
1: I'm still a drummer. I play drums on all the records.
0: Aha, see?
1: Yeah, but,
0: good to know.
1: You know, and live, I got to be out front, you know, so.
2: The rest of us are pretty socially inept, so we need somebody out front leading us and interacting with the audience, and the rest of us can't do that.
0: Now, when Billy Bob and Mark Colley play together, they go by the Backbeat Troubadours, and they're behind 500 miles from the movie about Bobby Rahal.

0: Bob Thornton, the Backbeat Troubadours, 500 miles. So, Billy Bob, you and Mark Colley will play the Scott Borchetta Grand Prix, and then does he play? Do you guys interchange for a night?
1: Mark and I are just going out there to do that one song together for the for the indie thing. I mean, that's essentially what the Backbeat Troubadours are, that song.
0: Mark Colley, he wants something with Ring to It on Country Gold.

0: We just had to come up with a name to put on it. 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
1: Appreciate you guys so much for coming on, and I'll thank Mark Colley. I'll text him and thank him for hooking us up.
2: Well, thank you.
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0: Birthday number 25 for that song, Jamie O'Neill on Country Gold. When I Think About Angels, I'm Steve Harmon. Country Gold birthdays, Louise Mandrell, Rhonda Vincent, the Queen of Bluegrass, Linda Ronstadt, Luke Bryan's got a birthday. And look at that, T.G. Shepherd and some guy named Ricky Skaggs. Happy birthday, old boy.
1: Thank you, Steve. You know, God's been good, and I love the fact that we've been able to do the music that I love.
0: And we're happy you love what you're doing. Also, shout out to Kevin Russell at 95.1 The Farm, who says he's turning 45, but looks 30. I need to buy the mirror you're looking into there, buddy. Here's Ricky Skaggs on Country Gold.

0: T.G. Shepherd, it's party time. Birthday boy, T.G. Shepherd, Ricky Skaggs, loving only me, happy birthday. I'm Steve Harmon. Birthdays, song ideas, let me know. Tell me what you're thinking. 855-958-3774 or on our Facebook page, Country Gold with Steve Harmon. Coming up, a Country Gold top three from this week. Lisa, our show numerologist.
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1: Yes, my name is Charles Perry. I'm calling from Toledo, Ohio. I want to hear Dan Seals and Marie Osmond to meet me in Montana. Thank you very much. Have a good day.

0: Meet Me in Montana, Dan Seals, Marie Osmond by request on Country Gold. I'm Steve Harmon. Now, Dan Seals and Friends will come out August 28th, the last duet. It's Dan Seals' original vocals with Luke Bryan and Susie Boggess, Sarah Evans, Vince Gill. It's going to be great. This is Country Gold, 80s, 90s, early 2000s country. Let's see what I was playing for you in. Lisa, what year are we going to? Our show numerologist.
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0: Number two.
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0: Toby Keith, Willie Nelson this weekend, 2003, the number one song. I'm Steve Harmon, wife Becky, adopted shelter pup Leo here anytime at 855-958-3774.
1: Hey, this is Hoss in Madison, Maine, and looking for Clint Black, Like the Rain. Appreciate it. Thanks a lot.

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5: 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Grammy Award-winning Ricky Skaggs visits in a few minutes. I can't wait. Here's our pal Joe DiMessina. Which way should she go? Flip that coin. Heads Carolina, tails California on Country Gold.

0: Heads Carolina, tails California. On Country Gold, it's Joe DiMassina. I'm Steve Harmon, wife Becky, son Graham, our adopted shelter dog Leo here at my feet. What would you like to hear? That's the whole point of the show. You tell us at 855-958-3774.
1: Hey, I'm Kathy, traveling west on 840 heading home, and I would like to hear Good Time by Alan Jackson. Thank you.
0: You got it. 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
1: Chuck Johnson from Minnesota, and I would like to hear Merle Haggard. If you like Austin and Nova,
2: a little Haggard and Haggard. Leslie, Columbia County.

0: Let's chase each other around the room tonight on Country Gold, It's the Hag. What year is that from, Lisa, our Country Gold numerologist, award-winning?
1: 1984.
0: How about that? I'm Steve Harmon at 855-958-3774. 80s, 90s country, early 2000s you love? Well, tell us which one.
2: This is Ivan Lockhurst from Rosemont, Minnesota, and I'd like to hear some Mary Chapin Carpenter. Thank you.
0: You got it. And say hello to my cousin Paulie in Minnesota.

0: Mary Chapin Carpenter, written by Don Schlitz. I feel lucky. I'm Steve Harmon. This is Country Gold. I've been waiting for years to talk to Ricky Skaggs, and I got him coming up.
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0: Dierks Bentley on Country Gold. What were you thinking? Are you out of your mind? This is Steve Harmon with, let me give you the big intro. Earning 12 number one hit singles, 15 Grammy Awards, 13 IBMA Awards, 8 CMA Awards, including Entertainer of the Year, 9 ACM Awards. Hey, me too.
1: Wow.
0: No, I'm kidding. Cool. I've been nominated 9 times. I've never won anything. Please welcome Ricky Skaggs. Hello.
1: Oh, man. How are you, Steve?
0: I'm going to do some quick questions just to catch up.
1: Okay.
0: You are a member of the Grand Ole Opry, officially inducted in 82. Are you still the youngest musician to ever receive that honor?
1: I think Alison Krauss actually was younger than me. But up till Alison, I think I was the youngest.
0: Received a mandolin as a gift from his dad and played it on stage at age 5.
1: That's true.
0: Okay. Yeah. I had on Stephen Curtis Chapman. He was. I said, give me one of your best Grand Ole Opry stories. And he got on there, and I think he said he was 17, and he was supposed to sing He Stopped Loving Her Today, and he screwed up the words.
1: Yeah, really bad, he said.
0: Has that happened to you? You get up there, and something comes out, and you're like, well, that doesn't sound right.
1: Oh, yeah. Yeah, and I'll be 72. I see things happening a little more often than they used to. It's crazy. I used to know all these songs so well that I could have two conversations going on in my mind, and you know, at the same time. I could be singing the lyrics to a song and singing it, you know, well, but I could be thinking of things I have to do when I get home, and what's happening tomorrow, and crazy. You know, Bible calls that a double-minded man, unstable in all his ways.
0: But can you still do that?
1: Well, you know, not so much. You know, if I tried to do that now, I definitely would mess up some lyrics pretty bad.
0: It's not name dropping, because this is what I do for a living, so it'd be silly to sound like a name dropper. But we had Jay Leno on, and Jay Leno says in his hour set, at one point during his comedy set, he'll start counting back from 100 while he's talking to see how far he can go. 29, 28.
1: That is so funny.
0: Ricky Skaggs got those Highway 40 Blues on Country Gold.

0: Ricky Skaggs got those Highway 40 blues on Country Gold. I'm Steve Harmon with Ricky Skaggs, who's going to be touring with Dierks Bentley. Have you guys known each other a long time?
1: We've known each other a long, long time.
0: Okay.
1: And we kind of have a connection that he told me about when he first came to the Opry and started, you know, before he became a member out there. He said, "Don't you have a daughter named Molly?" And I said, "Yeah, I do." He said, "Well, she was managing a place down on 2nd Avenue that was a restaurant, bar kind of place." I said, "Oh, yeah, I remember that. I came and kind of like auditioned, you know, and she, you know, gave me a job to come in and play some songs, maybe 15 or 30 minutes or something like that." He said that really got me known and kind of, you know, with the crowd in Nashville. And he's a very, very respectful person. You know, he loves my old country stuff. And, you know, in our show, we're opening with bluegrass and then transitioning into country and doing Heartbroke and Highway 40 and Wouldn't Change If I Could, some of those things. And the crowd's loving it because they're hearing 80s and 90s country again, you know.
0: Yeah, 80s, 90s country, very hot right now. Thank goodness for me.
1: It's amazing how this music is, how it just transcends time and it just goes to, from one generation to the next.
0: You've mentioned so many of your songs. I got to pick one. How about Honey, Open That Door on Country Gold? It's Ricky Skaggs.

0: honey, open that door. Ricky Skaggs on Country Gold. I'm Steve Harmon. Coming up, we've got a tour announcement, a big one, the first in years, for two of your favorites.
1: This is Country Gold.
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1: With Steve Harmon.

Too Gone for Too Long, Randy Travis on Country Gold. I'm Steve Harmon. Country Gold Music News, we'll get a collection of Randy Travis tunes in the fall, lost songs from Randy himself remixed, and the first taste from the project is called Fish Out.

0: All right. And Garth Brooks will launch a new arena tour called the Blame It All on My Roots Tour, bringing back his famous 1990s drum pod stage you probably have seen 100 times, and featuring a flat ticket price for every single seat. My guess? He's going to show up in boots. Here's Garth on Country Gold.
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0: 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I'm Steve Harmon. 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Coming up, it's a Country Gold Top 3. We'll give you clues on this mystery. Which year will we be looking at? Clues from producer Alexis coming up.
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0: everybody knows from someone everyone knows, Trisha Yearwood on Country Gold. I'm Steve Harmon, wife Becky, son Graham. Counting down the top three songs from this week, which year? Well, let's bring in Country Gold producer Alexis with some clues for you.
1: Well, let's see here, shall we? So, Brooks and Dunn released the song that won them their second Grammy in this year and the country song of the year, My Maria. The Chicago Bulls won the NBA championship, and the New York Yankees won the World Series, plus the Dallas Cowboys won Super Bowl 30. One of our favorite couples, Tim McGraw and Faith Hill, got hitched in. If you haven't guessed it already, it's 1996.
2: 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Number 3.

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